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0: Initiating base test.
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0: Preparing and initiating travel test. 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

0: 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He loves his Maximo. 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
5: Good morning, our faithful and dear listeners, and welcome to our morning devotions. And I'm your servant, Kasonde Samuel, from Mapalo Baptist Church, Makululu Compound, Kabwe. Let us pray together. Gracious Lord, you are our shepherd who always leads us to green pastures. You never leave us alone. You never leave nor forsake us. We trust in you, O God, despite of our circumstances. For the sake of Christ, we pray. Amen. We continue our series of devotions from the book of Psalms under the theme Trusting God in Difficulty Moments. And today we reflect on Psalm 23. In Psalm 23, under the theme, the shepherd who never leaves. The shepherd who never leaves. And that we are referring to our God as our shepherd. Psalm 23, David writes the following. The Lord is my shepherd. I shall not want. He makes me lie down in green pastures. He leads me beside still waters. He restores my soul. He leads me in the paths of righteousness. For his name's sake, even though I walk through the valley of the shadow of death, I will fear no evil. For you are with me. Your rod and your staff, they comfort me. You prepare a table before me in the presence of my enemies. You anoint my head with oil. My cup overflows. Surely, goodness and mercy shall follow me all the days of my life. And I shall dwell in the house of the Lord forever. What a beautiful psalm written by King David. Well, the truth you cannot miss from this psalm is the fact that the good shepherd walks with us through every valley. And the good shepherd in this sense is our God. The Lord is my shepherd, as David puts it. Even in the darkest valley, God's presence gives peace and courage. Friends, you have been there in that darkest hour. You have been there in the darkest valley, and still the presence of the Lord gives peace and courage in all our circumstances. Remember that you never walk alone, but the Lord, he always walks beside you and leads you always. Let us pray together. O shepherd of my soul, gracious Lord, lead me safely through every valley, mountain, and the circumstances that I go through. For the sake of Christ we pray. Amen.
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gorgeous in that dress, flawless at its best. I'm trying to be macho, but the truth behind all of these smiles is I could cry right now watching you walk down that aisle from this bliss that currently runs through me. Tonight I'll probably be too stunned to sleep. 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Only our daughters will briefly take my attention from you, then show our son the manual to my intentions for you, and make you laugh till your belly hurts, wiping tears of joy. 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

0: 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I take you to be my wife. To heaven to hold. From this day forward.
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4: Good morning. I have a disclaimer. 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So, I do not know how we're going to conversate on the show. 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So, maybe because I need to read the news and let's do the show. And have this hiccup with me. I've not had hiccups or a hiccup in so many years. So, ngakori kwa mwewe shiweko solution. 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What else am I supposed to do? Because na mumbaroku, I have a hiccup and it's terrible. So kakori kwa kweteko solution njeveniko. Tim Smartick, the Unbeatables on the radio until the hour of 9 right here on the People's Station. Come through if you can on 0215-222-070. That's the number that you're calling me on right here on the show. It's bad. And I can't talk for long. So let's get back to the music.

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3: 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And you forgot. Huh? 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
0: Tidy the garden.
5: You're supposed to be working with those guys.
3: I'm sorry, sir.
5: Huh?
3: I'm sorry.
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3: I'm sorry.
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We apologize for not bringing the news.

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27: Council police officers who want to play the role of Zambia police officers. If council police officers are getting a payroll from this government and they want to pretend to be partisan, we shall not be shying away from calling a spade a spade. The only ones who are allowed to manage pirates are Zambia police and RASA.
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2: Chris Zumani Zimba warns petitioning 2026 election result amid terror allegations will be a big mistake. An elderly couple found dead in Monze Group at Simabula village in Sinazongwe district. In international news, South Africa police arrest 5 people in $37 million drug bust. And in sports news, 2026 IRH Mopani Challenge Cup set for September.
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4: 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We call this one Business Insight. Now, this is where you get to find out stories of different entrepreneurs. We get to find out their ups and downs, how they start their businesses, how it's going, the challenges they are facing, and of course, just get to learn a thing or two from different entrepreneurs. And today, I'm so excited because I'm featuring somebody who has... From school, you start working. Has it ever happened to you before? For some of us, we just dream of just getting straight into college or university, and then we get our white collar jobs. Ladies and gentlemen, I've got Shante in the studio, not very new to Power FM. She knows the exits, the entry, how to hold the mics, and how to put the cables. Probably she has an idea. Good morning, Shante. Welcome. Is it me or it's you? Can't get your mic. Okay, let's do this. Okay, just say something.
5: Good morning.
4: Okay, what's going on? Okay, let's try this one. Okay, just say something now.
5: Good morning.
4: Yeah, now we're able to get you. Yeah, great. So I've got Shante in the studio, and we're about to get interactive and just get to find out more about her business and her life story. Quite an interesting one that you like. Tell us a bit about yourself, Shante.
5: My name's Shante Miles. Married, four kids.
4: Okay.
5: Yeah. So what would you like to know about me?
4: No, just tell us about

0: Yeah, so I think also because my background, we didn't really speak it, so...
1: Okay.
0: It has to be at a young age where you learn how to speak these languages and everything.
1: Oh, yeah, oh, yeah.
0: And I think I don't have that, so it wasn't not an easy thing to...
1: No, I hear you. I hear you. It's like you're trying to learn a new skill when, you know, you're already above a certain age.
0: Yes, yes, yes. So Pony Kapiri, then after some time, we went to Zimbabwe. I lived there for quite some years. Then I came back to Zambia when I was a teenager.
1: Okay.
0: Then we went to Kitwe.
1: You don't even know the Kopala language.
0: Not even.
1: Huh.
0: Trust me, and the household I lived in.
1: But Kitwe, you failed us. She needed to know a bit of Kopala language, like Wakopala Laka or something like that.
0: So yeah, I think maybe because I'm also a shy person. So you know when you try and say a few words. And then people are laughing at you because of the way you pronounce it.
1: Oh, yeah, I know, right? And you're like uncomfortable, like, no, I can't do this.
0: So even there's certain times where I say certain things in Bemba, and I'm around my mother-in-law, and they're always laughing at me because of the way I say
1: what word do you say in Bemba? Murishan?
0: Yeah, so even when I say Bruno Shan in the shop, the girls are always laughing because they say, you say it like you're angry. So I finished in Osaka, and then I went straight into working because I didn't know what I wanted to do.
1: Oh yeah?
0: Yeah, so I worked at, my first job was working in a chemist.
1: Okay.
0: Yeah.
1: How was it working in a chemist? You're like straight from school, now you need to know the Panadol, the antibiotics, you need to know the dosages and all those things.
0: Okay, so I didn't work in the dispensary section.
1: Okay.
0: I worked by the cosmetics. So that was the interesting part.
1: So the perfumes.
0: Yes, the perfumes, the lotions. So I believe if you want to learn things, it's easy. You just take interest in what the environment you are.
1: Yeah.
0: And you learn as you go. So it was like, okay, a customer walks in today and says, oh, I'm looking for fair and white. Mm-hmm. There was gold. You know, there's different things. So when the customer's not there, now you go in through your products to learn what you're selling, you know?
1: Oh, yeah.
0: There's different, there was a whole lot of products. So
1: you had to have an idea on each of
0: yes.
1: them.
0: Yes. So as, you know, when the customer walked in, you knew what they were asking for.
1: Oh, yeah.
0: Yeah.
1: Oh, they get Egyptian. Let me ask.
0: So
1: you need to know everything.
0: So you need to know. So even they tell you, so you need to learn your products.
1: Oh, yeah.
0: You need to know what we've got in store. So if you don't have something they're asking for, you should know what to give them in replace of the product they're asking for.
1: Exactly.
0: Yeah.
1: So now, you say straight from school, you start working in the Caymans. Now,
0: yeah.
1: You know, when we're growing up, we usually have that notion and say, you know what? When I complete school, you know how we do it. I'm
0: yeah.
1: 12, after I'm done, I'll just stay home for a year after the results are out, the second year, you know, I'm going to get into uni,
0: yes.
1: And then I'm going to study, you know, medicine, I'll do teaching, I'll do nursing, whatever you think of. When you're growing up, like in school,
0: yeah.
1: What thoughts, what did you want to become?
0: Funny story. I always wanted to do two things.
1: Okay.
0: I always had an idea, I wanted to be a lawyer. I think when you're growing up as a kid and you see certain people being lawyers, you're watching a movie on TV,
1: yeah.
0: And you get intrigued, you're like, okay, that's an interesting job. And then the other thing I also wanted to do was landscaping, those two things. So,
1: okay.
0: Yeah.
1: And then you complete school and then you just say, you know what, I think I don't know what I want to do.
0: Yeah,
1: now.
0: So I think it was like more of a, I can't decide what I want to do. And then, you know, you start thinking, say, if I go to college and I waste time and all that, so I think that was one of the reasons. And then I think that was the main thing.
1: Oh, interesting. Ever thought of going back to school and achieving the dream of becoming a lawyer?
0: To be honest with you, no.
1: Okay.
0: I haven't thought of it. Maybe in the department I am, there are things I would like to grow and expand and learn and all that, but to say to go and a lawyer in an office job? No.
1: Okay, now here's the young person straight from school, starts working to the chemist. What was next from there?
0: So from there, I worked in the chemist for about a year. Then we moved to Kitwe. Then from Kitwe, I did have a small job that I did. But now I was working in a stationery.
1: Okay. Ooh.
0: Yeah, so it was like a part-time thing.
1: Okay, okay.
0: Yeah, so I worked in a stationery shop. But it wasn't for long or so. It was

0: just like a few months. Then from the stationery shop, my mom opened up an eating place in Kitwe.
1: Okay.
0: And then I went and I helped her there. So I've my background is basically food, because my mom has always worked in the food industry.
1: Oh yeah.
0: Yes, for many, many years. Growing up, that was her job.
1: Okay.
0: And funny story, I always said, I didn't want to work in a kitchen, you know? I was like, no, that's not for me. But here I am today.
1: Yeah. Always in the kitchen. You can't run away from what God has, you know, ordained for you.
0: Yeah, that's true.
1: Okay, all right. Amazing. Now, you've mentioned you've been working in the food industry for quite a long time. And then ma'am opened up the takeaway.
0: Yes.
1: Away from the business you're doing now, have you ever done any business on your own, away from, you know, mom? And when did you start?
0: So I did try selling clothes and stuff, but
1: how did that go?
0: terrible.
1: On in Kongole.
0: Yes, that's one of them. And then the other one, you know what I've come to realize with business, especially in today's time, you have to be a person that's on social media constantly.
1: Exactly.
0: Especially for things like that. You have to be someone that's constantly advertising. And to be honest, I'm lazy on that part. I'm the worst.
1: Oh, yeah?
0: So I think that was one of the biggest things, because I didn't advertise. I was basically waiting for people to come to me.
1: Wow.
0: So, yeah. So I just did it once and I never did it again. So then from there, when we moved to Kabul, my mom was working at Shazia's. She was helping my uncle there. And she used to have a lot of people come in and ask her for cakes, because she was managing the place at the time. And she asked me, she said, Shante, do you want to bake cakes, you know? Because at the time, I was just at home. I wasn't doing anything.
1: Mm-hmm.
0: Do you want to bake cakes for people, you know, so you can have money, make your own money? And I was like,
1: in the kitchen. Again.
0: Again. So, at first, I was like, okay, fine. Just to keep myself busy, I'll start baking. And I started. And it was like a punishment in the beginning.
1: Oh, yeah. I know, right?
0: It was a punishment. I was like, oh, man, I'm baking, you know? I had no interest in it whatsoever. And then as time went on, my daughter's first birthday came up. And I baked her first birthday cake.
1: No one had stomach upsets.
0: Just funny story. Let me go back to that. So when my husband and I were dating, it was his birthday, and I tried to bake him a cake.
1: Okay.
0: It was a terrible cake. I won't even lie.
1: Did he like mention it to you, or it was just like, babe, this is very sweet. This is nice. What did he say?
0: I think at the time, because we were just newly dating, you have to lie to me. But now it's something we sit and we laugh about.
1: So he told you it was a nice cake. Oh my. The things we go through as men.
0: I'm telling you, so it was a terrible cake. I won't even lie.
1: But how did you know it was terrible? Is it that thing where you bake it and you're like, okay, even if I'm taking it to him, this is terrible.
0: You know when you taste a cake somewhere else, you know what the inside of the cake is supposed to taste like.
1: Oh, yeah.
0: So yeah, it wasn't a good cake. And then when I baked my daughter's first cake, I baked a cake in the shape of Hello Kitty's face.
1: Okay.
0: And for someone who had no experience in it, I'm going to sound biased, but it was a very it was a very good cake.
1: No, we need to ask the people who saw it and ate it. So
0: it's for her first birthday cake I baked her, and from there I think now that's where the spark lit. You know, it's like, Shante, there's something you're good at. So from there, I did do a very basic course with Kumushi.
1: Okay.
0: I went to learn how to work with fondant.
1: Okay.
0: Yeah, and I then baked my husband's cake, a birthday cake covered in fondant.
1: Oh, yeah. And now you did a good job.
0: Yes. It was a lot better. It was a lot better. So from there, like now, I just started the passion now, you know, the interest I saw. I finally found something I was interested in.
1: Okay.
0: And that's when my baking journey started.
1: Amazing. Now, you know, it's very hard when you're starting. Yes. So I want to find out, did you like go on YouTube when you're starting, like the ingredients that you needed? What did you do exactly? Did you have somebody who does cakes that ran you through on how to do it?
0: No, self-taught. I'm a self-taught baker, so the internet is powerful.
1: Yeah.
0: I mean, you can learn a skill if you're interested.
1: Yeah.
0: Something I said when I was here a few months ago, I said the biggest thing that we don't realize is that interest is what takes us far in what we're doing.
1: True, true.
0: So if you've got interest in it, there are so many bakers in today's world, so many, and the interest we have as each baker is completely different, and
1: true.
0: I think that's what separates us as bakers.
1: True.
0: Is because my level of interest is completely different from the next person that I know that's interested in baking. So my interest in baking it's just amazing. So I learned a lot of what I was doing through YouTube. I watch YouTube videos. Then I mastered. It took me time to get the cakes the way I wanted them. I mastered where I was going wrong. You know, I took all the negative comments, the feedback that came in, and all that. It helped me grow. You know, there's a lot of people that come and give you remarks and tell you, "Oh, this is how your cake was," and all. And if I wasn't as passionate as I was, I would have stopped long time ago.
1: Yeah, true.
0: Long time ago. And it's pushed me to do better.
1: How many cakes have you baked so far? In your entire life, including the first one.
0: I have no idea, but it's a number.
1: It's a number of them.
0: A number of them. So it's been an interesting journey.
1: Okay. So now, here's you. Now you found what you love. And your love for it has grown. So now, at what point did you now say, you know what, I can now get clients after baking for your daughter, your husband? And then at what point now, after mom came in, after mom came in, did you start baking there and then? Or that's when you had to do the one for your daughter and then your husband?
0: So I did those before, and then I started like baking for like people.
1: Okay.
0: Yeah, but it wasn't like it was still like a forced thing, you know. Like, so when I started, I did bake a number of cakes, and I remember one of the cakes I won't forget is that there's a woman who came and she wanted a pool table cake.
1: Pool table.
0: Yeah.
1: Okay.
0: And I took the order. I didn't know how to make those things, but I just took the order, and I was like, okay, I'm just gonna try. And I think that's one of the things I like about myself, is that I challenge myself.
1: Yeah,
0: I like the challenge.
1: Mm-hmm.
0: And if I'm able to do it, I'll tell you, say, okay, it won't come out as it is, but I'll try my best.
1: Mm-hmm.
0: Just for the challenge, just to get myself, say, I can do that.
1: Oh yeah.
0: So I baked, but I didn't do it for long before I like stopped. And then after some time, I did open up like a shima place in Vox Complex.
1: Okay.
0: Yeah. And when I opened up the place there, I can't even remember how I got back into baking. But I got back into taking orders now. And like, so that's okay, fine. And it was challenging because it was like, I finally found something I love, and I got no customers.
1: Oh, yeah, oh, yeah.
0: You know, it's like you start questioning, say, is this the right thing for me, you know? So I did have a lot of my husband's family members ordering cakes from me. So I think also that's
1: By then, this way,
0: yeah,
1: pro, so...
0: I wouldn't say a pro. But yeah, that's how I started. And then I think from posting on my Facebook page,
1: mm-hmm.
0: there's one person I'll always be grateful for that I think really helped expose my business, is Hope Machuta.
1: Oh, yeah.
0: Yeah, so when she was running
1: her space,
0: yes.
1: Yeah.
0: And she came across my page, and she really ordered cakes for me. You know, she'd call me, say, Shante, please, I need 3 cakes. And it started like that, so...
1: Yeah.
0: So she was like my stepping stone in
1: opening
0: to the cake industry. Because every time she'd post, she'd say, if you need your cakes, get your cakes from Shante. You know, here's her number. And then a lot of people now would come back and forth. And I think that's how I now started growing and doing
1: What's your message to somebody who has grown and they've not yet discovered their talent? What would you be your message to them?
0: The first thing you need to do is sit down, look at yourself and think. Don't think of what the people around you are doing. It's something that you should love, enjoy, you know. It should be your passion. So take your time. There's a lot of people who are 50 and are finding out what their passion is, but they're living a fulfilled life because now they in that I found what I want to do. So don't rush it. I mean, it takes time to find out what you really love. Some people are fortunate, they find it early. Some people are not very fortunate, it takes time for them to find it. But try different things. I think that's one of the things that helps a lot, is you trying different things and seeing what works best for you. You know, there's just that thing that you do. I'll give an example of myself. There'll be days where I have so many orders.
1: Right.
0: And I'm overworked, I'm tired, I'm stressed. But when I see my end product,
1: that
0: joy you feel like to say, my hands did this, you know?
1: Yeah.
0: And it just takes away all that exhaustion.
1: Yeah.
0: You know, that, why did I take this order?
1: Yeah.
0: All that. It just gives you that peace to say, wow, okay, it was worth it.
1: Yeah,
0: you know?
1: True.
0: So, yeah, just, you have to do a number of things to get to the right point.
1: True. So, this is Business Insight, and I'm hosting Shantae, just talking about her baking career and her business. Now, you mentioned you opened something in Boacha, if I'm not mistaken.
0: No, not Boacha.
1: Complex.
0: Wax Complex. Vox.
1: What is that?
0: Volica. The Volica Complex.
1: Oh, that's here where the bus station is.
0: No. Right here by next to Indo. It's called Vox Complex.
1: Oh, I didn't know that's what it's called.
0: Serious?
1: Yeah. I didn't know. The one behind?
0: Yes, just behind. That's the name of the complex.
1: Oh, okay. So, how did that go, and at what point did you leave that space?
0: It was okay. It did have its challenges. I did it for a while. Then after some time, I did it with my mother-in-law. We partnered together, and we did it together for some time. And then, you know, when you're not there constantly, you don't really see what's happening. And then it started going down, and we just decided to close it. Then from there, I went to full-time working at home.
1: Okay.
0: Yeah, so that's now where the challenge... Not exactly the challenge, but now you start getting faced with other things. I wasn't driving at the time, and if I did have an order, I'd have to get a taxi driver to come home and pick up the cake. And home is dead in this area.
1: Oh, that's...
0: We live on the farm, yes.
1: Oh, okay.
0: So now it was challenging because I'm now trying to build the brand. And in Kabwe, back then, if you had to tell a customer, say, you need to pay for transport for your cake to be picked up, even you know the customer's going to run away. You're like,
1: no,
0: for me. So then I had to now take money from the cake I was making to pay for the transport. Because once my husband went into town, that was it. You'd only see him in the evening.
1: Okay.
0: So if I was baking at home and everything, I'd have to bake my cakes and then get a taxi driver. Sometimes because if I had maybe 3-4 cakes in a day, I'd have to get a taxi driver to come twice.
1: Wow.
0: And the cake money then wasn't like that good, good cake money.
1: Yeah.
0: Yeah. It was like just starting off. So that was another challenge that I faced. So I did it for quite some time at home. And out of everything, I'd say transport was the biggest challenge.
1: Okay.
0: Yeah.
1: Were you doing all this alone when you're home, or you had somebody who was helping you out?
0: No, I did it all alone.
1: Oh, so you're baking 4 cakes, you'd be working the whole day.
0: Working the whole.
1: Oh, amazing! So from there.
0: Then from there, what happened after that? So I basically did it at home. Then, a few years ago, about my son is now 4 years, almost 5 years ago, Uncle Abdul asked me to help run the shop for him, Shazia's.
1: Okay.
0: So from home, I then came into town, and at least I had a place to now sort of work.
1: Okay.
0: Yeah, so it was easy for me to like sort of bake my cakes, decorate them at the shop and all that. I did that for about a year, and then I was like, no, you know, it was it was a bit much because I was trying to sit to the shop and I was trying to bake. And
1: yeah.
0: So it was overwhelming and wasn't making sense. So I stopped. And then when I stopped, I went back to now working from home. But the only good thing is that the small shop next to Shaggers, I continued with that one.
1: Okay.
0: And then I used that for, I like tried now to introduce myself to doing cake slices.
1: Okay.
0: So I bake cake slices and I'll send them in with my husband in the morning and I'll get the girls like now give the customers and all that. And then also that like now became a pickup point for my cakes.
1: Okay, amazing.
0: Yeah, so it sort of like took a bit of pressure off. Then I stayed in that shop for also another few months. Then Prudence is a very good friend of mine. She's also a baker. So yeah. She has a shop. She had a shop in the alleyway by F&B.
1: Oh yeah.
0: And she called me. She said, "Shante, I'm leaving Kabwe. Do you want to take over my shop?" So I said, "Ah, sounds interesting. Let me speak to my husband about it."
1: Oh yeah.
0: And I spoke to him about it, and I told him to say, because we've always had a thing. I make good pies. And he's always said, "Shante, you need to open up a shop that sells pies. You know, you need to put your pies in, your samosas in, and everything." And then when I opened it, I started on a small scale. We didn't buy. We had a warmer from when we were in Vox Complex. We kept our warmer there.
1: Yeah.
0: So we just took our warmer. We did up the shop, you know, put the warmer, put some pies. It was challenging because, like, okay. Now we've moved to the next step.
1: Yeah.
0: But, you know, you want response there and then.
1: Yeah.
0: And it also takes the person that you have working with you is also very important, because they have to be someone that's willing to help you grow.
1: Yeah.
0: You know?
1: They have to buy into your vision.
0: Yes, yes. That's the most important thing.
1: Yeah.
0: Understanding your vision.
1: Yeah.
0: So she was young anyways, and she was just with me temple because she was going to school. And then I asked her to help me find someone. And then she found someone to come and help me. And it's amazing because it's just one person that will help you go to the next level. And when she came in, she helped boost the pies, the sales of the pies.
1: Wow.
0: You know, she'd say, "Oh no, today we sold so many pies," you know. And I liked her character. She's the type of person, you know, she'll make you buy something even though you don't want to buy it.
1: Oh yeah?
0: You know, she called her friends. She told people around about the pies. She introduced them to the pies. And then that's how now business picked up. Every day you take in so many pies. It was a small number. Let me not lie. I'd maybe sell 10, 15 pies. That's the most I'd sell at that shop.
1: Yeah.
0: Until people now got to know the place and everything. So I was there for about 2 years. But I was still working between back and forth, home and town, home and town.
1: Mm-hmm.
0: So it was a very small shop, very, very small. So it was like limited space as to what I could do inside there.
1: Mm-hmm.
0: And a lot of people used to say, "Shante, you need a bigger shop, you need a bigger shop," you know? And I was like, time. And behind closed doors, I was looking for a bigger place.
1: The business had grown.
0: Yes, I was looking, because now it's opened up my mind. It made me realize that there was more I could do.
1: Mm-hmm.
0: And my space was limiting me to what I could do. And I tried, because I said, okay, fine, maybe if you try and find another place where I can come in and have working space, you know, so that would help. And we tried, there were a number of places we tried to find.
1: It's very difficult to find jobs in town in Kabwe. Yes, I went through that for 2 years, trying to find space.
0: It's really challenging.
1: Yeah.
0: It's exhausting, especially in Kabwe.
1: Yeah.
0: You know, and there's places you do find shops are empty, but they say, "No, someone's paid rentals for so many months," and all that. So I just said, okay, fine. You know, when the time is right, God will work out everything.
1: It was that. Yeah.
0: Yeah. So I for a long time, I did have that thing, you know, where you just keep pushing and pushing and pushing. And every time you push, you fail. You push, you fail. Then the beginning of this year, my husband and I said, we're going to just, you know, like, let it go and let God take control.
1: Yeah.
0: And when the right opportunity comes, we will know it, you know. And our opportunity did come knocking.
1: Oh, yeah.
0: So, Shazia was closing. Well, We didn't know it was closing at the time. But the number of times my husband drove past it and was like, Sandy, you know, I drove past Shazia today and the doors were closed. Try and find out if it's still operating, you know? And I was like, at first I was like, I wasn't too excited about the idea. Of opening the shop there. And then my mother-in-law and my mom was on my case.
1: Mm-hmm.
0: Shandi, that could be your shop.
1: Yeah.
0: Try and find out about it. And I did have the landlord's number because of the time I was there.
1: Yeah.
0: Yeah, so I called him and I asked him about the shop. And he was like, okay, let's meet tomorrow and we can discuss and you can tell me, you know, give me an idea of what you want to do there. So I said, okay, no problem. We met him the following morning. He was like, oh, interesting. Of what I told him, my plans for the place and all that. And he was like, no, we've got a number of people who are interested in the shops. I can't promise you anything and all that. So I was like, okay. I mean, I didn't push it and all that. And then, so then I did tell him, I said, okay, fine. Just come and taste my pies.
1: Yeah.
0: Come to the shop. Come have a fresh pie. And I think 2 days later, he came and he got a pie. Oh, it's a very nice pie, you know. It's hard to get a good pie like this in Cabo.
1: Oh, yeah.
0: And after that, it was like a back and forth between him and finding out what's happening with the shop. Do we have a chance? And all that. And at first, it was like a 0 out of 10 opportunity, like, say, you might get the shop. And then I was like, okay, fine. You know, I'll just let it be. I said, I'll wait for you to contact me and let me know. If you give it to me, you'll let me know. If not, please still let me know just so that I can have that relief to say I tried.
1: Yeah.
0: And on a Sunday afternoon, he messaged me.
1: Mm-hmm.
0: And he said, can we meet tomorrow? So I said, no problem, what time? So he told me what time and we meet and he says, the shop is yours.
1: Oh, wow. Amazing. Amazing.
0: Yeah, so that was the beginning of where I am right now. So I've been there for almost 2.5 months.
1: Okay.
0: It's been interesting.
1: So 2.5 months. How many people are you working with there?
0: I've got six.
1: Six.
0: Six
1: team members.
0: Six team members.
1: What are some of the biggest challenges you face with your team?
0: One of the biggest challenges I would say is getting them to understand that working as a team is important.
1: Oh, yeah.
0: And then the other one, I'm still trying to get them to know that planning your day in advance also helps, you know, getting your list ready for what stocks needed before the day arrives, you know, just trying to put everything in order is also another thing that and also multitasking.
1: Oh, yeah.
0: Multitasking is also a challenge. I've come to see that a lot of people don't know how to multitask when it comes to working. So, yeah. So, I have to say those. But other than that, I'm grateful to God because I've got a team that not exactly understands my vision, but I can see
1: they're slowly getting into it.
0: Yes, yes. They're getting into it.
1: So, are we just still doing cakes and pies? Or has the business now grown away from that?
0: It's grown. It's really grown. I've got a kitchen, so I've got plenty of space to...
1: Oh, the place you ran away from.
0: Yes. I don't have to worry about... And I think, especially in the past year, with the roadworks, it's been so hectic moving back and forth on the road. The cakes. You know, it even makes you... It used to make me feel lazy. Say, I drive all the way into town on that horrible road.
1: Yeah, I know.
0: Yeah,
1: I know,
0: so... Right. So, it was... Now I've got my space. I can do what I want to do in the space. I've got a kitchen, I've got space where I can come and do my cakes from and all that. So I'm working on my menu right now. So I'm going to do food. I have started doing food.
1: Yeah, so I'm one, because the other day when we walked in with Coco, like, we saw people eating something.
0: Yeah. So
1: right now what are you offering?
0: So right now I've got my pies, shawarmas, I've got samosas, sausage rolls. I also do shima. I'm working with shima, And then I'm on my menu. Some of the things that I have put in the menu is I'm doing chicken wraps, I'm doing boerewors rolls, I've got my cake slices, milkshakes, the teas and the coffees. Yeah, so I'm still working on my menu, like I've said. And there are still a bit of challenges, I won't lie. It's not perfect.
1: Oh, yeah.
0: It hasn't been an easy journey, especially like the last 2.5 months. Because now the workload sort of feels more.
1: Yeah, it's more because you're doing more things. And I'm more doing more food, things. Yeah.
0: And then also just trying to find the right people to work with, especially because... For me, I think because I've been in the food industry for so many years and coming from a background of a mom who knows how to cook good food and everything, one of the biggest challenges we have in Kabwe right now is good food. Okay, there are places, but to my standard, there's certain things that I'd like to change. I'm not in the right space to do what I want, but there are some things I'd like to introduce.
1: Oh, yeah.
0: Yeah.
1: Oh, yeah. Amazing. Amazing. This is a People Station. Business Insight is what you're listening to and having a conversation with Shantae just about her baking and her love for food. So if you love food, well, she's the right person to listen to. Now, your social media platforms.
0: Yes.
1: Tell us, how do you know, what are your social media platforms? You did mention that you're weak when it comes to social media. Well, people would still want to, you know, make orders, follow your pages. What are the names of your pages?
0: Okay, so, sorry, first thing, I didn't even say what the name of my current shop is. It's called KCS Cafe.
1: It's called what?
0: KCS Cafe.
1: KCS.
0: Yes.
1: What's with the KCS?
0: So, it's actually Kabwe Cakes and Snacks.
1: Oh, okay, yeah. Then you...
0: So
1: okay.
0: Then I just now...
1: Okay, yeah. Okay.
0: When we were opening the new shop, it took us time to settle on a name.
1: Oh, yeah.
0: And I think the thing that stuck with it is KCS. You know, it's something that's grown onto me. Everyone says, oh, do you need a cake? Go to KCS.
1: Yeah.
0: You know, so it's a brand that I've created.
1: Okay.
0: And it was sort of hard for me to now move and come away from the KCS. I just, okay, fine, let's just stick to KCS Cafe. It's something I've known for the cases.
1: Yeah.
0: So my Facebook socials are Kabwe Cakes and Snacks by Shantae.
1: Okay.
0: Yeah. Like I said, I'm terrible when it comes to posting. I've tried.
1: You need social media managers.
0: I do. So
1: you can talk to me nicely. We can manage. We're just coming to eat nice free food.
0: No problem.
1: With cocoa.
0: I think I do need some help because. I did have Christine. I'm sure you've heard of Christine.
1: Yeah.
0: She came into the shop to also like do an ad for me.
1: Yeah.
0: And she's like, no, just try and set those the you know, when you set a post.
1: Yeah.
0: Like and then you set for a time for it to be
1: pop
0: published.
1: Pop up your schedule.
0: Yeah. For it to be published post, and all that. But I'm just too tired. I've got too much on my hands already. So and I think also one of the things that's also like stopping me from posting is right now I'm overwhelmed. You know, I post on my statuses, and by the grace of God, it's doing so well that I'm scared if I post on social media, I won't be able to meet the standards, the needs.
1: Yeah.
0: As a so I think maybe that's,
1: so that's one of the challenges. That
0: I think
1: you're facing.
0: Yes. So
1: are you even on TikTok?
0: I am. I've just started trying to post more on TikTok and all that. Yeah.
1: Because TikTok, I think, is easier. You can simply make a video, blah, blah, blah, blah, blah, then...
0: And then just share it.
1: Yeah.
0: So, I did have a conversation with someone about 2 weeks ago, and she said the same thing to me. She said that TikTok is a lot better than Facebook at the moment.
1: Yeah.
0: It's like, everyone is on TikTok.
1: Yeah.
0: So, for me, social media, let me give an example of what I use it for.
1: Yeah.
0: If I'm looking for a recipe... or if I need an inspiration of a cake, then I'll go.
1: Okay.
0: And then my reels.
1: Oh, yeah.
0: Just to watch reels. After that.
1: And you're able to sit and watch all the reels that you can watch. And, you know, it's addictive, eh?
0: Yes, and it's a terrible thing because now to get yourself to stop, you're like, okay, no.
1: Let me watch one more. Okay, another one.
0: So, I think I'm trying to now just get myself into... to manage my time also, because it's a lot between I'm trying to get the kitchen running and then I've got the cake side, and so now it's also been in this new shop. I get a lot of people that just walk in and like, oh, can I have a cake for tomorrow? So this week I've been trying to say, okay, I need to take a break. I'm so exhausted. I need to rest, because you find there's times when you walk into the shop, you just get the morning rush of people who come in, and then you get the lunch hour rush. So you now constantly standing the whole day.
1: Yeah.
0: So you between baking and then you see into the customers. With me, one thing I enjoy is that, or I tell myself, is that I want to be everywhere. Yeah. I don't, because I'm the owner of the shop, I'm going to sit back in the office and then let everybody else do the work. No, I should equally be there working with everybody else.
1: That's what the leader does.
0: Yes.
1: Yeah.
0: So for me, that's my, I'm going to say, okay, fine. If someone needs me in the front, I'm going to be in the front helping them. Then if they need me in the kitchen, I'm going to be in the kitchen, because it's also overwhelming for all of them. We're all just trying to adapt to the new space we're in.
1: Oh, yeah.
0: Yeah.
1: It's quite a beautiful space.
0: Thank you.
1: It's quite beautiful. Lots of improvement done to the space. Yeah. So go through to KCS Cafe.
0: KCS Cafe.
1: Former Shazia's. Just there, you're going to find amazing food. Drinks are cold. Very, very welcoming stuff that you've got, and always smiling. So in case you're having a bad day, you're going to find people smiling at you. And then away from them smiling at you, they're going to give you very good food. So I mean, you're going to have a great day. Yeah. Now, Shante, if you had to travel,
0: yes,
1: not for business, just to have a good time, where would you want to go?
0: There's a number of places. There's one place I did see, she said the name is gone, but it's a beautiful country. This world is beautiful. It's hard to, you know, I think also looking at people who travel and they post their social media videos.
1: Yeah.
0: There's so much that we haven't seen.
1: Yeah, so much.
0: There's so much
1: in Zambia.
0: Beauty.
1: Even just in Zambia, there's so many places.
0: There's just so many places, but trust me, I have a list, and right now I can't think to say where exactly I'd like to start, but I know when the time comes, I'll know where I want to go. Yeah.
1: Amazing. Your dream car. What's your dream car?
0: Funny enough, my husband asked me that as well.
1: Oh, yeah?
0: And he said to me, please don't say a G-Wagon, because at one point I was obsessed with G-Wagons.
1: Oh, the Brabus.
0: Yeah, G-Wagon. But I don't find it as an exciting car as I used to.
1: Okay.
0: Something that's comfortable. That's
1: something that can carry the kids comfortably.
0: I need something that's going to have space. Don't give me a small car. As long as it's got good space, something that I can lift the chairs up, can be good.
1: This is how entrepreneurs think. Somebody was telling me, change your car. Why did you buy this car? I'm like, oh, and then they were like, oh, it's because of kind of business that you do. Yeah,
0: yes.
1: It makes my work very easy.
0: And I think when you're doing your own thing, you have to be, not where you're now thinking, oh gosh, I need to hire something.
1: Yeah.
0: Carry this. You should be able to cut out that expense. And,
1: exactly.
0: Yeah.
1: Exactly. Okay, now, what's your message to that young person who feels and thinks, you know, for them to start a business, capital is hard cash? What would be your message to that young person?
0: I didn't start off with a big capital. I started off small, very small. And it grew from there. I mean, discipline is one of the most important things. You know, you find when you do start, you get your first money, your first big money. And the first thing you think of is, let me go spoil myself.
1: Yeah.
0: Don't even do that. Reinvest your money. Start, if you don't have the money and you want to start with whatever you have. Because if you don't start, you'll never start. So you basically have to start with what you've got. Don't look at what the neighbor's doing, even if they're in the same line as you. Concentrate on yourself. I mean, the belief you have in yourself is what will take you far. It will help you grow. So it's just a matter of you being positive. And also, surrounding yourself with people who believe in you.
1: Very important.
0: I'll give myself an example. When I was open at the old shop, I put it where I was,

0: back, and you'd find there'd be days where your pies wouldn't sell at all. And you can now take that those pies and sell them again the next day, and the next day, you know, they've got the expiry date.
1: Yeah.
0: So, and my husband says, he was one of the reasons that pushed me. He's like, don't give up, you know, just hold on until you eventually make sense. Just keep going. And I was like, okay, fine, you know. Sometimes you need encouragement from someone to come and tell you, say, don't give up.
1: Just keep
0: pushing until it will make sense. So surrounding yourself with people who believe in you is very important. Because you'll have your days where you doubt what you're doing. And if you go and tell that person you trust the most, and they say, if you don't want to do it, stop. You know?
1: Yeah.
0: Just let it be. Maybe it's not meant for you. And you never know. That will be the end of something. It will be something big one day.
1: Yeah, true.
0: Rome wasn't built in a day.
1: Yeah.
0: It takes time. And for me, it's taken me close to 14 years to get where I am.
1: Wow. You've been patient.
0: Very patient. I think also having a relationship with God and understanding that if you put God first,
1: true,
0: your life will go much further. It's not...
2: Amen, mama.
0: It's not just us.
2: Yeah.
0: We just here with the vessels. We here to do the work.
1: Yeah.
0: But if you go to God and you ask God to guide you and to lead you, it's opened so many doors.
1: True.
0: I'm not where I want to be, I won't lie. But
1: you're not where you used to be.
0: Yes, and I'm not where I expected to be, especially.
1: Yeah. Yeah.
0: When I look at how this year started, trust me, I did not think that I'd be in a bigger shop. I had the intention to say I'm going to find a bigger place.
1: Yeah.
0: But to say that it was going to happen so fast,
1: That wasn't my plan. Oh yeah.
0: It was God's plan. So
2: you don't have anyone who inspires you. Who inspires you?
0: My mom is one of the reasons that's pushed me to be where I am. So she's, and my mother-in-law, those two women.
1: Yeah.
0: They have my heart. It's amazing to watch what they've been through in life and how they've outcome every single thing that they've been through, you know?
1: Yeah.
0: It's amazing. And it pushes me to be the person I am today, you know? Looking at their backgrounds and how they grew up and the life they've lived and all that, it's amazing. So they are the biggest people that inspire me. To say that I've got... They are amazing bakers. But I would say I wouldn't feel threatened

0: Amazing. I must make mention that you've got a very supportive family.
1: Yes.
0: There are three people that I've not missed in our conversation. The first one, your husband.
1: Yes.
0: Mom and mother-in-law. Yes. Yeah. So you've really got a very supportive family.
1: Yes.
0: Which is very, very important because everybody needs that. Yeah, everybody needs that. And big up to them. I know they're listening. And then big up to you. The shop looks amazing.
1: Thank you.
0: The food is amazing as well. Today I'm coming through for my pie.
1: Okay.
0: Yeah, I need to taste that famous pie.
1: Yeah.
0: And I love chicken wraps.
1: Yes. So this coming. Just let me know. Send me a message.
0: Okay.
1: And I'll make something for you. So, something else. Another thing you should try is our Borova soup.
0: Okay. I've got a lot of things to try this coming week. Yeah, I think I'll be having my lunch from KCS Cafe this coming week. Karachi Njafe, they don't have my ref.
1: Even Aoshima. Come try Aoshima.
0: Wow.
1: Come.
0: I think home, they need to know that next week I'm not having any meal from there in the afternoons. Unless supper.
1: Yeah. No, just come try us and give us feedback.
0: Okay, no problem.
1: One of the things I do ask people is that helped me also grow is people's feedback.
0: Yeah, it's very important actually.
1: Very, very important. I mean, feedback is what helps us grow.
0: Yeah.
1: So for someone to come and tell me and say, Shanti, you know when I ate here yesterday, it wasn't your usual.
0: Yeah.
1: You know?
0: Because there has to be consistency in what you're cooking and all.
1: And one of the things I do love about that place is that I've already got a lot of regular customers.
0: Amazing.
1: Without fail, every single day I know I'm going to see this customer in the
0: shop. Yeah.
1: Whether it's for breakfast or it's just to come here.
0: So if they don't show up, then you worry.
1: Yes.
0: Yeah.
1: But without fail, I know I've got regulars already.
0: Okay.
1: I'm really grateful.
0: Amazing. Amazing. Shantae, thank you so much for coming through.
1: Thank you for having me.
0: It's been a great one. Thank you for showing up. We appreciate it. We know you're a very busy person, but you found time to be here.
1: Thank you so much.
0: You're welcome. This is the People's Station Power 87.9 FM. I've been hosting CEO proprietor for KCS Cafe. Remember, they are located just opposite APSA, the former Shazia's. Find your way there. Get yourself a cake. A loved one. And I'm going to birthday. You can simply go there and get them that cake. If you want to have a snack, simply visit them. My name is Tim Smartick, the Unbeatable. We'll do this again next week on Saturday. Thank you so much for joining me. Have a great weekend.
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0: It is a beautiful Saturday morning, the 22nd of August 2026. We are just 27 minutes into the hour of 9 right here on People's Station. My name is DJ Diamond, the electrifying DJ, half man, half amazing. You are tuned in to Sunu all the way up until the hour of right about 12, somewhere there. Yeah, more yours. And we gotta do what we gotta do right here on the People's Station. It's a Saturday, ladies and gentlemen. And you know how Saturdays are. Saturdays are for vibing. You know, it's a crazy week. And now we are into the weekend. And just like that. So we're gonna vibe together. Feel free to come through on 0215-222-070 as well as 0957-879-879. Special shout out to Mr. Chillership Manuel. It's good to know that you are locked on. Mr. Speaker himself of power. Yeah, this should be a big man. So, like I said, survives on vibe, hits after hit. Izebika zona sunu. D.A.D.K. zona kwenda na wadiko. Let me take you to Koffi Olomide. This one was a banger. You're gonna trust me on this one. You're gonna vibe and you're gonna do what you gotta do. Afrakata. It is what it is. D.A.D.K. Big Man. T.N.I.
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0: French Kiss by Fally Ipupa. Nalo amba pike manzona. Good join up there. 9:39 on the People Station. You hang out with me, DJ Delmon, all the way. Until zona fe kashitafe kantam fe zona pike man. It is what it is. So better come through and be a part of the show. We take a break for now. We'll be back with more on the other side. Let's do this.
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1: Attention, sound alert in progress. The two-star general just entered the mix zone. You're now locked in with DJ Delmon, the two-star general of the mix game. Certified, respected, and wired to turn up the place. This is DJ Delmon, live in session. 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
3: 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Eish, Daily Komdala.

This one is called On the Floor. Obviously, I don't know which floor is this particular one. It should be the dance floor. Ndesha Cairo and Shana Music. I'm a Careless as well on this beautiful charm, if you ask me. Bring us on the people. Say, somebody asked me, DJ Delmon, the king of my piano. Got all the shapes on my piano. I was like, okay. Got it on for the poem, my hits. And I was like, I'll be back. And that's what we are definitely doing. So I'm going to play you a couple of songs that are actually trending into a

this is something that has just been thinking about, you know. We've got an announcement at Power FM where if you lose an item or madope chintu, announce. But you know, over the weeks and months that have passed, it's been crazy. Such that the people that have lost, that have come through for us to help them announce of their missing item, have not found their item. Takwa po alita tao, daddy mfakupa mlesta announce. Item we

0: lot of things. We announce them here and the honors are nowhere to be seen. So I don't know, man. It's crazy. And I'm failing to understand the logic between why when staff are found, the owners are not there. Those that are looking for staff, the staff is not there. Yeah, but Porsche and so on. So keep it locked. Always tune in to Power FM, the People Station. And we do encourage you that whenever you pick something, bring it over and we'll be able to announce to make sure that maybe Abadaba Beshibe, Nangura Abade Umfwa get to come through and pick those things. Live on Power, good morning. Hello? Okay, I don't seem to get Mr. Chileshe. Okay.
1: Hello, good morning.
0: I can get you now, Mr. Chileshe. Mano.
1: Yeah. This is the devil.
0: Hey, shiny apple, big man.
1: Bakari is going to rest here.
0: Cheers to the good life. We appreciate Mr. Chileshe. Go ahead, what you have to say, how's the morning, and you can say hi to a few people that you want to. Yeah, it is what it is.
1: Say hi to my, because today she's not celebrating.
0: Saying hi to who? What are you saying hi to?
1: Wifey, my best wifey.
0: Mrs. Speaker.
1: Mrs. Speaker and Junior Speaker. Yes, so I'll say, put it out to my wife. She's not celebrating her birthday. In case Madam Veronica Zuan May God bless you. And just be focused. This is not the end of the world. God has a lot of things that is actually prepared for life. Now, talk over to Reperu Mutanjoraga in English. What do you skip one point? What I talk about the other side of the other book. So life here in stages. So never skip. Just be focused and also be prayerful. So one day, God you shall also do the needed. Because you still have a way. And also the reason is why it's still picking us here on this end. Otherwise, could I have to have a quality from Mr. Damon? Could I have to have a summa? How about important? Never to have fun among you, but if I soon, then I spoke about it. Could it be one mission? That is, we like to do on this end. So we need to also, whatever days that come, we need to utilize and make sure that we do that thing at that end. Despite what other people think of us, because not everyone is going to like and see the importance of what we normally do, Mr. Damon.
0: Wonderful, Mr. Chileshe. Special birthday shout out to your wife, Madam Ivrini. Sure. Is it Chilonge?
1: Yeah, Ivrini Kalonga.
0: Chilonga? Kalonga?
1: Kalonga. Ivrini Kalonga.
0: Ivrini Kalonga. Special shout out to you. What song would you dedicate to her on her birthday today?
1: What a very religious, great question. Just played me a song sent by Chido One on his birthday. He sang a very familiar song that there is a message in there.
0: All right.
1: He's a great man, whatever he does.
0: Most definitely, I'm going to be doing that just after this short break. So keep it on and keep listening to Power FM, the People's Station.
1: Most definitely, and this is the station that's in the city.
0: Thank you so much, Mr. Chileshe. Enjoy your day.
1: You're most welcome, sir.
0: Yeah, it's a people station, ladies and gentlemen. We get interactive just like that. We now check out the news headlines, and I'll be back with more on the other side. Let's do this.
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4: Chris Zumani Zimba warns petitioning 2026 election result amid terror allegations would be a big mistake. An elderly couple found dead in Monze Group at Simabula village in Sinazongwe district. In international news, South Africa police arrest 5 people in $37 million drug bust. And in sports news, 2026 IRH Mopani Challenge Cup set for September.
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1: All right, 10:09 on the People Station. Without further ado, let me get to Mr. Speaker's wife song before Tawashita Ambush Zona Papawa. So, Madam Evelyn Kalonga, Mr. Chilesh Emmanuel, who is the voice of Power FM, Mr. Speaker, dedicates this particular song to you as a dedication for your birthday. It's done by Chile One. Happy birthday. So happy birthday once more. Enjoy it. Hope you love it.

0: 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Mr. Bapopo Sha have captured you on this one.
1: Zedna Afro on Sunu from 9 to 12 p.m.

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bele bele bele bele bele bele bele bele bele bele bele bele bele bele bele bele bele bele bele bele bele bele bele bele bele bele bele bele bele bele bele bele bele bele bele bele bele bele bele bele bele bele bele bele bele bele bele bele bele bele bele bele bele bele bele bele bele bele bele bele bele bele bele bele bele bele bele bele bele

0: What is greatness? For Ruth, greatness is Barbara Banda. But to be great, one must fight and not let anything get in the way. So that tomorrow, we become great.
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0: 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We've all done it. Yep. The slurp. There's the hot tea slurp. And then there's the not so nice drink slurp. And then there is the milk it slurp. With the Milk It slurp, you can tell the subject wants to sip every drop of milky goodness in the pack until there is nothing left.
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It is 10:28 on the People's Station. Of course, we get to some news that is actually making some headlines. Now, Keto Clinic records a surge in HIV injectable PrEP demand. Ho Chi Minh Urban Clinic in Kitwe has recorded a surge in demand for long-lasting HIV injectable pre-exposure prophylaxis, of course, PrEP. Clinic at Retroviral Therapy, ART Officer Renford Mulenga revealed that 90% of clients are now opting for the six-month injectable over daily oral tablets. Mr. Mulenga shared this on the sidelines of an awareness campaign under a project initiated by Collegium Health Zambia. He explains that the surge is largely driven by increased community outreach and targeted engagements with high risk groups. Meanwhile, Kitwe and Kalushi Zone Coordinator for Collegium Health Zambia, Kangwa Kasonde, reassured the public that all available HIV prevention methods, both injectable and oral PrEP, are safe and easy to access. The Road Development Agency, RDA, has called on road users to adhere to traffic regulations and road signs around road construction sites, that is in Wapula. RDA Head of Corporate Affairs Anton Mulenga has disclosed that most roads users, especially bikers, are not paying attention to signage on the road construction site.

0: problem. Mr. Mwau has added that his administration will use social media and community meetings to teach the public, while also strengthening council enforcement to deal with waste exposure. You're through to Power FM. Good morning.
1: This is your Diamond.
0: Yes, sir.
1: I'm actually going to everybody and the town cash. They're not supposed to be special road user. If we're not talking about to be my student, then I'm going to be my student. So, my student meaning to say, I have some little shoes. Kwenye fuku shuko kwenye moto. Kuna kukuta obe ama roti atuafiki obligation. Mutangu wakutila tantu nefo kukuacha license. So every step wewe rapanga, kuna buku ikonka. 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Kuna kukutila.
0: Yeah, but in this case, Mr. Chileshe, it's the, I think you've seen that there are a lot of construction in terms of, you know, even here in Kabwe, and of course just the due courage coming from Lusaka all the way to Ndola. So they're saying other road users are not actually following
1: Mr. Diamond,
0: these signs.
1: Through you, Mr. Diamond, through our presenter. Ngeza duwante tulanda kukutila ingwe chintu icha uteko wavika ukuta tinachubombe reko bago watichile uchusuma isi nga chitape nukiti iko kwewa nchu panu mayamini moja kula bako commissioning panu maa commissioning nchawe na public ikona ngupanu likivoba ti kichavo mpeshiwa yenonga te kulava sentiment chako bati officially open your commission. Look, for instance, our current president came to office and I may come to this coming in Kawe to commission the solar plant. It's about maybe 2-3 times. So, if you're not going to do that, you're not going to do that, you're not going to do that, you're not going to do that. So, it's in two, it's in a commission, it's in one commission. So, I'm just a challenge, you're not going to do that, and I'm going to do that, you're not going to do that, you're not going to do that. So, I'm going to do that, because I'm going to do that, I'm going to na takwazo kubonza ujo mtevo yo na maapa angi rayo ni ile ya kati maapa angi rayo ni ya number 2 paano na kwa wati unapa kuteta tena hapa kutajoni na pale kwa wako kwa wana na ule mtu kesa uwela na tabi kutu kukwani.
0: I think the reopening of the road was due to a number of stakeholders taking into account the longer period it took actually to making sure that this road comes back to life. So I'm sure they consider that, because Ndabai is certified commission so that people start using the road. It's also a backward drainage on that account. So the issue is we need to follow the signs. This road is under construction. It is a sign. Why, Mona?
1: Okay. All right.
0: Most definitely, we would our leaders to account for that allegation.

0: Mr. Chidesh Emmanuel, but thank you for bringing it to our attention. That is the voice of Chidesh Emmanuel there. All right, getting back to the music side of things, but at 10:45, we should be checking out how the weather is faring today. But before that, let's get sounds coming through from 76 Drums featuring JC Kalink's Beauty Station. Wow, wow, wow, Wampanga Ambulance. I should master these relics one of these days. Yeah, but it is what it is. Sunu, Ndieiliko. Let's do this.
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6: It is 10:42 on the People's Station. It's time to take a look at how the weather is faring today, the 22nd of August, 2026. And on our weather update today, we start with the tourist capital, which is Livingstone. Livingstone today, and this is your weather. Livingstone is at 26 degrees Celsius, humidity is at 29%, wind is moving at 11 kilometers per hour, expected highs of 31 degrees Celsius and lows of 11 degrees Celsius. Sunny weather in Livingstone today. Lusaka, the capital city, is at 24 degrees Celsius, humidity is at 40%, wind is moving at 18 kilometers per hour, expected highs of 27 degrees Celsius and lows of 15 degrees Celsius. Sunny weather in Lusaka today. Coming through to Central Province, where we are actually broadcasting from, and we start with the Chisamba district. Chisamba is at 24 degrees Celsius, humidity is at 41%, wind is moving at 19 kilometers per hour, and expected highs of 28 degrees Celsius and lows of 14 degrees Celsius. Sunny weather in Chisamba today as well. Central Zambia, Kabwe is at 24 degrees Celsius, humidity is at 41%, wind is moving at 18 kilometers per hour, and expected highs in Kabwe today of about 28 degrees Celsius and lows of 14 degrees Celsius. Sunny weather in Kabwe as well today. Moving on to Kapuri Mposhi, and Kapuri today is at 24 degrees Celsius, humidity is at 42%, wind is moving at 18 kilometers per hour, and expected highs of 27 degrees Celsius and lows of 13 degrees Celsius. Sunny weather in Kapuri Mposhi today. Last but not the least, Kitwe, Cop Belt. temperature today is at 25 degrees Celsius, and of course humidity is at 39%. Wind is moving at 16 kilometers per hour, and accepted as in Gateway of 29 degrees Celsius, and lows of 14 degrees Celsius. Sunny weather in Gateway, Copperbelt. Look like most parts of the country are actually experiencing sunny weather conditions. So yeah, it looks like we are now getting into summer. Yeah, that's all we have for you on our weather update. And of course, this weather was brought to you by Power FM, the people station. Keep it locked.
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2: Chris Zumani Zimba warns petitioning 2026 election result amid terror allegations will be a big mistake. An elderly couple found dead in Monze Group at Simabula village in Sinazongwe district. In international news, South Africa police arrest 5 people in $37 million drug bust. And in sports news, 2026 IRH Mopani Challenge Cup set for September.
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5: 11:06 on the People's Station. It's the last hour of today's edition of Sunu with me, DJ Delmond, the electrifying half man, half amazing. Today's song that we want to play around with on Pick and Mix, and hopefully you'll be able to come through and give me those bangers that can blend well with our selection. Now, this one is coming through from the album. What's the name of that album? Yeah. In my album, yeah, zone. All right, but I should be getting it. Okay, so it's coming through from the album Try Again. It's done by Yo Maps and it features Mampi and Joel on this one. It's called Vapele. So let's see what songs you're gonna give me with this one that we have today. Pick and Mix Saturday.
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0: funny. Bye. Hello, Mr. TS. 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
1: Fine, thank you. Touch that miamba na bachite shapa penef.
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1: Yes, Mr. Stace, I can help out to get you Demi Mfua and Demi Mfua and Demi Kutika. Yeah, but the network is pretty bad, breaking right there. Okay, thank you so much, Mr. TS. 0215-220-070-077-15 69223 and 0957-879-879. Those are the three power lines that you can use. You can drop me a text as well, either on WhatsApp, direct, whatever you want, whatever way, whatever method you are actually good to go with, I'm okay with it. I should be reading those messages, and we get that song from you. Yeah, so do come through. Bapele is the song that we are actually mixing today. So on DAED podcast, you are just tuning in. This is Pick and Mix. Sometimes people feel it's requests. Request. How big man day request. I think I remember last time I spoke of maybe we should just have a day where people can request and listen to what they want to listen to. Yeah, but it is what it is. For now, we are mixing and picking. So pick, then we mix later. So come through on 0215-222-070 as well as 0957-879-879. You're live on Power. Good morning, Power FM. Good morning. Hello. I don't know what's going on. Hello. Okay, trying to call me back. Otherwise, network ire shupako. I think even yesterday, you know, you might call someone. Yeah, for today, I don't know what's going on. But yeah, don't give up. Keep trying. Devu fwa pangre network. Atendo wete tuwom fia kofi. So turakwa tech fukush. Keep trying and call us back as well, and let's get that particular song that you think can mix well with this particular song that we have today on Pick and Mix Saturday. So yeah, call me up 0215-220-070-0957-879-879 as well as 07715-69223. Open and give me that jam, and we'll be able to actually record it. So far, I only have two: Chileshe, Mano, and Mr. TS. I'll keep playing the song in case you don't know the song we are mixing, so that you just keep on listening to the song in the background, even as you think we're opening your mind. Say, okay, this is a jam that we have today, and we've dropped it right here on Pick and Mix Saturday, 11:15.

0: is it Waza? Waza FC at Rugby Club. So, yeah, it is what it is. You're live on Power FM. Good morning.
1: Morning, sir. How are you?
0: I'm okay.

0: ngando mure mfashane nyimbo kuti ari labwina nice
1: ah era ire ufika pera kara kasana mbwana
0: ngomba toairisha nice big man
1: okay dreamo
0: dreamo
1: yes
0: yes isa dreamo isa bangandwe bangandwe zona kwari mokuefi
2: kuyabe
0: mebe baba putrafefi na chirarang tabale angara for message is this one says good morning Sir Delmont roller coaster mampi is coming through from Derek. Alright Derek, do appreciate man, thank you so much. Definitely I'm adding that one here, mampi roller coaster. Okay, thank you so much, appreciate. You can also send me that message even on 07715 69223. We'll be more than glad. You can call me on the other side. You're live on Power. Good morning. 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
3: Hello, Dominic.
0: Hey, Ati, how?
3: Good afternoon, sir.
0: Good morning, how are you doing?
3: Still morning, yeah?
0: Yeah, still morning.
3: I'm not sure how you're doing, man.
0: Yeah, who are you talking to?
3: Dr. Sims, yeah.
0: Dr. Sims?
3: Yes.
0: Wonderful, Dr. Sims. It's been a while.
3: Yeah, it's been a while, man. It's been up and down. You know how it is now?
0: Yeah, but I'm... Kubutai go munt.
3: Kubutai go this time. You choke at that.
0: All right, what are we going with today?
3: Yeah, I think I should go for Beauty Station by 76 Drums.
0: Beauty Station?

0: Night Club.
1: Yeah, I'm mixed. We're missing the song that is playing in the background. Wapere.
0: Okay, who is the song that I got off picked, right?
1: Yeah, most definitely.
0: Just one, right?
1: Just one.
0: Okay, yeah, I think that one.
1: Go on.
0: The same, yes.
1: All right. To appreciate Dr. Sims. Have a great day.
0: All right, you too. Have a bit of a day.
1: Cheers. That's Dr. Sims right there. Says 7-6 drum, beautiful, something, something. But I'm baddish because of Zindangwa. 0215-222-070. Lovely morning it is on a Saturday like this one, where we pick a song that blends well with this one. Power FM, good morning.
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1: You're through to Power FM. What's your name and where are you calling us from?
2: Gilbert calling you from my area.
1: Mr. Gilbert from Railways area. All right, you've heard of the song. Of course, what's your selection with this one?
2: Malai Blending and Itching Cola by Chef 187.
1: Chef?
2: Yeah, Chef 187, Itching Cola.

All of them last minute. Okay, I think I've got a message. Should I read this message? Kaidi mo. Kuro festi. Wasefako. Okay, let me just read it. Nice. Okay. Good morning, Mr. Delmont. Topman Maziwisa. Please play me a song by Ruben featuring Gizmo. Naposhako Nabakashwandi Vana Happiness. Mama Patricia, Rebecca, Shelley, Ines, Royda, Messi, Blessed, Licando, Bukata, Annie, Messi, Patricia, Josh.

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Allez, me parle à l'aise. Ok, toi, toi, t'es un top man. But toi, top man, t'es requesté, like I said. So, unfortunately, I can't drop that song. It's speak and miss, but we do appreciate for that message. And thank you so much. I'm going to go for a breather for now. And when I'm back, we get to see which song will blend well with Yo Maps. Mapere featuring Yo Map, featuring Mampi and Showell.

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0: 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It's Maxi Moo. 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
4: Council police officers who want to play the role of Zambia police officers. If council police officers are getting a payroll from this government and they want to pretend to be partisan, we shall not be shying away from calling a spade a spade. The only ones who are allowed to manage pirates are Zambia police and RASA.
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5: All right, we come back with the Pick and Mix Saturday in case you are just tuning in, like Luciano, a.k.a. DJ Smokey. It's good to know that you are locked on to the People Station. Chaba J as well. Shout out to you. One Bizo, one Katumba, one Careless, and one Rogers. Yarishi Bikazon. To Ababon say 11:27 is the time. And we'll start with Mr. Chile Showen for Rockstone. Bapele, and we're gonna mix this one with Bapele by Yo Maps. Let's see how this one sounds like.
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0: Alright, so that is Mr. Chileshe's Emmanuel's selection, the first jam, and of course Mr. T.S. who went for Monica by Braymore, ZM featuring Roberto. We move on to Mr. Ngandu. Unfortunately, I didn't finish, but he just said GMO. I don't know which one. I'm going to select for him, though, so that we just play anything from GMO to see how best we can play around with Mapel. Special shout out to my leader, Mr. Kaliki, Chowa Police Station Officer in Charge. Shout out to you, sir. Appreciate what you are actually doing for the community of Kabwe. We get back to, of course, this is Ngandu now that we are mixing. So we're going to mix. Let's try Poco by Dremo. Yeah, let's see how this one is going to go like. Let's do this.
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But nonetheless, we are here having fun, good times. A few minutes, I'll be out of radio. And obviously, yeah. Last jam for Pick and Mix today is coming through from Gilbert Ichinkula. Okay. Let's see how this one's gonna blend. Yadi Sugar Biggie Man.

0: Mr. Chileshe, Mr. TS, Nandu, Derek, Mr. Sims, and Gilbert D. Appreciate you all, guys. We're going to do this again next week, Saturday, between the same time, 11 to 12. This is where I have to say my goodbyes. Hope you've enjoyed the show. Thank you, everybody that called in. Thank you all that listened as well. Do appreciate. I know quite a number of them, actually, that are listening. But yeah, I'm back on radio next week, Wednesday. Do catch me, if you can, on Yapa Easy Woman Crush Wednesday. So if we have a big man zone. There's a song I want to go out with. Okay. It's a song done by Roberto. It's going to take me home. And the Zed Shakedown comes your way at 12 hours exactly. Yali Shivika Pigima. My name is DJ Delmont, the electrifying DJ, half man, half amazing. So a song taking me home is Eponava by Roberto. Yeah, so Iba Gambazona, Nishmashwat Napiam. Enjoy your weekend. Do make sure that you take care of yourselves. Don't drink and drive. Life is precious, very important. Yeah. All right, leaving you the sounds of Roberto. DJ Delmont is my name. Bye-bye. God bless.
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4: Chris Zumani Zimba warns petitioning 2026 election result amid terror allegations will be a big mistake. An elderly couple found dead in Monze Group at Simabula village in Sinazongwe district. In international news, South Africa police arrest 5 people in $37 million drug bust. And in sports news, 2026 IRH Mopani Challenge Cup set for September.
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1: Ah, papaka, tiapa. 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

0: What's good? Laka laka zona zona. Weekend at Chan zona zona zona zona. The Zed check down. I'm your host. My name is Kang. With you up until 15. Welcome to a big shout out to DJ Delmond for holding it down from 9, till the hour of 12 this afternoon. Yeah. So for the next 3 hours, we are keeping it 100% Zed. Yeah. The Zed check down. So from the classics. That raised us to the new sounds taking over the streets. This is your Zambian music takeover. Sounds of 5-4. This one is called Who Am I? Yeah, so I know quite a number of people might be wondering, guys, who am Zambia? I don't think I'm watching Jay-Z. Yeah, so 5-4 is actually Zambian. Yeah, so he's a rapper based in LSK, Lusaka City. Yeah, so... this one is called Who Am I? Ahead of this, I played you sounds coming from 4-5 with something called Doom. And Diploma came through as well. Teaming up with J-Max and Thenomatic with Emeluda. Yeah, so hit me up as well. Yeah, let me know what's for the weekend. Which Zambian song immediately takes you back to a particular moment in your life. Yeah, so let me know. Hit me up on 0215-222-070. And you can also send me a WhatsApp voice note on 0957-879-879. And let me know what you're up to and how your weekend is as well. And the English Premier League is back. Yeah, so we'll be talking football as well. Yeah, so the football fans. Yeah, great stuff for you this weekend. So stick around for that as well. You love and power. Good afternoon.
1: Good afternoon. I thought you were going to say good morning because
0: you're used to it. Twenty minutes ago, zero zone. Mi fela kwa Emmanuel.
1: Our camera is in much better, but we just love and power. So we're going to be on radio.
0: Who is son?
1: Thought about yes, that yeah. Are we together? Are you there? It's in order. Our camera told me saying it. Ah,
0: I'm quiet. Alright, Mr. Speaker, thanks a lot for coming through. Alright. Okay, so yeah, you two can hit me up on 0215-222-070. Let me know what you're up to this weekend. And yeah, it's the Zed check down. It's 100% Zed music. Yeah, so we're keeping it 100% Zed from the classics that raised us to new sounds taking over the streets. This is your Zambian music takeover, right? So I also want to find out from you, which Zambian song immediately takes you back to a particular moment in your life. And if you're celebrating your birthday, happy birthday to you. A big shout out to Mrs. Speaker, Everin Kalonga. Happy birthday to you. And many, many more happy returns. Tell you what, your song will be coming up shortly. And of course, coming from your husband. Yeah, so if you're also celebrating your birthday today, happy birthday to you. And many, many more happy returns. So let me know. If you're celebrating your birthday, if you're celebrating your anniversary, if you're celebrating your wedding, if you're getting married today, let me know. Hit me up so that we celebrate together on radio. We take a short break and I'll be back on the other side. This is
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0: of Chilla One, Mr. Zambia. Yeah, this one is called Happy Birthday. Happy birthday to everybody celebrating their birthday today, and many, many more happy returns. Yeah, so feel free to hit me up if you're celebrating your birthday today, so that we celebrate your birthday together. In case you're just coming through, welcome to the show. 12:35 is the time. My name is Kang. This is the Z Check Down with you up until 15. Yeah, so which Zambian song immediately takes you back to a particular moment in your life, right? For example, your first relationship with 12 days, college or university, your first job, a memorable party, your wedding, a road trip, your childhood. What Zambian song can never get old for you? All right, so hit me up and let me know. You can also send me a WhatsApp message or a WhatsApp voice note on 0957 879 879. Right, so of course, coming up at 13 we have the news headlines, and at 13:30 the news brought to you by Public Service Pensions Fund. So stick around for that coming up shortly. 0215 222 070 is the call.
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0: 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The Zed Shakedown. 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

0: crazy, teaming up with Basker. Now, that's the Zambia we grew up on, yeah? But let's settle something, yeah? Are the old school Zambian songs better than what we are producing today? Yeah, what's your take on this? Old Z versus New Z, who wins? Of course, Zambia has as a rich musical history, stretching from traditional music into Kalimdula, Zamrock, R&B, hip-hop, and modern Afropop, of course. And of course, Zamrock became internationally recognized beyond Zambia, particularly through artists such as Witch and Amanas. So now Zambian music has continually evolved by blending local sounds with international influences. Yeah, so, and that's the beauty of Zen music. It keeps changing, but it never loses its identity. So yeah, I want to find out from you. What's your take on this? Are the old school Zambian songs better than what we are producing today? You love and power. Good afternoon.
1: Good afternoon, DJ Jam.
0: Yeah, boys.
1: I'll say this so that you make you understand.
0: Mm.
1: God created this world and he had to distinguish the bad from good and good from bad by making sure that there is a gap in between of these two companies. So, if you are going to look for the job and you have been actually coached to go and do the interview, first and foremost, what you normally do, we get the original document, we photocopy, make them a duplicate, then keep the original one aside, then we present the duplicate.
0: Mm-hmm.
1: So they shall acquire those original duplicates if they want to find out if this new duplicate that was presented are also similar to the original one. So first and foremost, what starts is the original duplicate, the document. Then later you present the duplicate one from the original one. So what I'm trying to say is, original is original. Real is real, and false is false. The old songs during 2 days and during the old songs, you cannot compare to the new, in a sense that those new ones, these new ones, they're descendant from the original vibes.
0: Mm.
1: So why should I go for current one? What is descendant from the old one?
0: But don't you think both are okay?
1: If you can understand me, there is what we call nowadays, Mr. Khan, AI.
0: Mm-hmm.
1: That thinks beyond our limits, makes things beauty. For instance, you have a Samsung Galaxy Pixel, that's an example.
0: Mm-hmm.
1: Then you know, Funya, for the original, you can pick up a picture, original. You can send a Galaxy, you can send a Waco, you can send a Sony, you can send a Yamaha, you can send a Waco, you can send a Waco, you can send a Waco, you can send a Waco, you can send a Waco, you can send a Waco, but the reality of things to say, it's also next year, you'll be defined. So the thing is original, cannot be compared to the duplicate. So for me, I'll go for old style.
0: You go for old school. Right, Mr. Chelesi, thanks a lot. I only examples on here. Papa nama NRC. Duplicate, photocopy. Yeah, so you two can hit me up, yeah? Let me know what you take on this. Are the old school Zambian songs better than what we are producing today? You're live from Power. Good afternoon. Hello, good afternoon.
2: Good afternoon, how are you?
0: I'm fine, thank you. How are you?
2: I'm doing good. Huh?
0: Okay, talk to me.
2: Yeah. That's one song.
0: Come again?
2: That's one song.
0: Mm.
2: That song by Nalo Israel.
0: Nalo House and Israel.
2: Manica.
0: House
2: Manica. Yeah, House Manica.
0: Okay.
2: Although, as today, many young children are not marrying.
0: They're not marrying?
2: They want to come away singing mainly.
0: Not about the Nafula. But yes, yeah. All right, so I guess it goes for old school as well, because the song is requested for Exile, featuring Nalu with the House Manika. Anyway, it's the Zed Checkdown, and it's 100% Zed music, and of course for us we do both. Yeah, but hit me up as well, let me know what's your take on this. Love and Power, good afternoon sir, how are you?
2: I'm very fine, how are you? How is Kabwe?
0: Is fantastic. Who am I talking to?
2: You are speaking to Mr. Machiko, calling you from Mukonchi.
0: How is Mukonchi this afternoon?
2: Mukonchi is very fine, but on your question, any generation here kwa teni mbosho ni mpawini. Generation here wa fiyashu gesu, wale mpawino glorious bani.
0: Na wina pike chala.
2: Then ifwe, generation yesu, kwa muma, kwa bachari muma skuru muma 208 hapa, vena tani grezi. 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Then he generation to get to Hawaii. But I don't know when I fight. If you didn't have to come with your tongue, then you
0: were here. I did your tongue.
2: Then you don't know what you want to do. Then you got to hear one of the tongue was on a party, and I'm not sure what I'm going to do. Dandy crazy, who could see an incondo move for why you did it with us on a dandy crazy. While I say you are the Kurumbo. 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
0: Dandy crazy, okay papa, Tatotela, thanks a lot for coming through. Alright, old school versus new school, yeah. But new school mriguisa, yeah. Hit me up as well, 0215222. 070, come through and defend yourselves. 12:52 is the time. This is
3: Zed Shakedown from 12 to 3 p.m. I told you, my name is
0: Muzweka Force. We play some new school. This is Yo Maps teaming up with Muzo Alfonso. This one is called Chafina. Good afternoon.

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3: 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And they're almost throwing the traffic officer out of the vehicle. 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

Exile. Right, so yeah, the battle is still on. The old school Zambian songs better than what we are producing today. All right, so you can hit me up on 0215222070 and let me know. Also, let me know what you are up to for the weekend. All right, so also, if you had to choose one Zambian artist to represent the country internationally right now, who are you choosing? All right, so let me know. 0215222070 is the power line. Don't forget, coming up at 13:30, we have the news brought to you by Public Pensions Fan PSPF. So stick around for that coming up shortly. Here's Dreams of Music. This one features Chilo One. This one's called Chingelengele.

or somewhere there. Yeah. Out of this, Chingelengele came through, Dreams Music, teaming up with that. Yeah, so this coming. Welcome to the show. This is the Z Checkdown. My name is Cam, with you up until 15. Big shout out to Derek. Thanks a lot for coming through, man. It's good to know that you're locked on. You're keeping it power. Yeah. 13:19 is the time. We take a short break and we'll be back on the other side. This is the People's Station. Good afternoon.

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4: We've all done it. 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

Teaming up with Exile. 13:27 is the time. Coming up at 13:30, the news brought to you by Public Service Pensions Fund. Stick around for that. Here's Afanika. This one is called Dancehall.

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0: 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To present the news, my name is Kangwa Kamanda. Mandevu constituency in Lusaka province is still awaiting the official declaration of its newly elected member of parliament 9 days after voting took place. The parliamentary race remains closely contested among three leading candidates: Independent Adrian Banda, Resolute Party's Jean Kapata, and UPND's Christopher Shakafuswa. Mandevu is among the constituencies whose National Assembly results have not yet been officially declared. The delay has left voters and political stakeholders waiting for the Electoral Commission of Zambia to conclude the process and announce the duly elected member of parliament. The official declaration will determine who takes over the Mandevu parliamentary seat following the August 13th general election. The Zambia Police Service, through Luwa Police Station, has arrested and charged two people with criminal trespass after they allegedly entered a residence in Chalala without the occupant's consent. Police say the incident was reported on Wednesday, August 19th, 2026, around 11 hours, by Patricia Mulenga, a resident of Chalala. Brief facts are that Ms. Mulenga went to take a shower and, upon returning to her bedroom, allegedly found Ansanda Piri sleeping on her bed, while Natasha Chanda was reportedly attempting to undress. Police say the two individuals appeared to be under the influence of alcohol and seemed surprised when questioned about their presence in the house. Police were called to the scene and apprehended the two suspects before taking them to Luwa Police Station. The suspects were subsequently charged with criminal trespass and have since been released on police bond pending their appearance in court. The Zambia Police Service has reminded members of the public to respect the property, privacy and lawful rights of others. Police have further urged the public not to unlawfully enter or remain on premises without the consent or lawful authority of the occupant. The Center for Peace Building and Transformative Leadership, CPTL, has strongly condemned the involvement of a child in politically charged content, calling for urgent action to safeguard the minor's welfare. CPTL Executive Director Ms. Mayani Musumali said the viral video in which the child is heard using derogatory language against President-elect Hakainde Hichilema reflects a disturbing misuse of a minor in political disputes. Ms. Musumali stressed that adults encouraging the child must be held accountable, warning that children should never be manipulated or used as instruments in political battles. She emphasized that freedom of expression does not justify dehumanizing speech or the exploitation of children. She further urged the Ministry of Community Development to intervene with child-sensitive measures to protect the minor's dignity and psychological well-being. CPTL has also appealed to the public to stop circulating the video, cautioning that continued sharing could expose the child to lasting psychological harm and damage their future well-being. This news bulletin is brought to you by Public Service Pensions Fund, PSPF. In international news, Thailand tightened school safety measures after a mass shooting killed 9 people. The government has halted new gun licenses, but concerns remain over the impact amid widespread illegal weapons. We monitored Al Jazeera for more details.
2: A masked gunman enters a school in northern Bangkok, carrying an automatic weapon. Children run screaming down the stairs, trying to escape. It's an active shooter drill designed to simulate the chaos and panic of an attack, giving staff and children guidance on how to respond.
3: Every school is responding because this is a new age threat that can happen anywhere. Every school is on alert, adjusting their plans and preparing so students can respond to incidents and threats of all forms.
2: A spate of recent mass shootings has highlighted that Thailand has a problem with guns. 2,000 to 3,000 people are killed in shootings every year, and mass killings and shots

0: shopping malls, schools, and even a nursery have made many people feel unsafe. The government suspended gun carrying permits and sales, but many say that's not enough.
1: The Prime Minister is trying to fix this in the wrong way by banning gun sales. It creates more problems in the future, because if you forbid people from trading guns, eventually they'll just sell them illegally.
0: Thais love their weapons. Roughly 6 million are legally owned, but another 4 million are circulating on the black market.
2: Thailand already has very strict gun laws, but the question is about enforcement and the number of illegal weapons that are already in circulation.
0: And those are easy to find. Todd is an illegal trader who's asked us to hide his identity. He shows me an online market where you can buy everything from a single-shot pistol to a fully automatic rifle. In his inventory, a Beretta shotgun and a Glock pistol, both available for just over $2,000. No license required.
3: I got into the trade because I had a passion for guns, but the law made it difficult to obtain a properly registered weapon, so I started using illegal ones, which had expired registration.
0: In the aftermath of the shooting 2 weeks ago, there's been much soul-searching in Thailand. Banning weapon sales may sound like a quick fix, but that does nothing to stop the guns already in circulation. Tony Cheng, Al Jazeera, Bangkok.
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4: Inter Miami's Lionel Messi has been fined for slapping Philadelphia Union's Quinn Sullivan during their side's Major League Soccer 2-2 draw on Wednesday. Messi, 39, slapped Sullivan around the back of the head towards the end of the game as he complained the Union player had elbowed him after he played the ball. Sullivan reacted angrily to the slap, but the referee quickly intervened. The MLS confirmed Messi had been fined but did not reveal the amount. Messi scored Miami's second goal at Subaru Park, finding the back of the net for the first time since his father's passed away. The Argentina international was not the only one to clash with Sullivan, as Miami's Ian Frey was also fined by the MLS. On that sporting note, we have come to the end of the news brought to you by Public Service Pensions Fund, PSPF. For more upfront and reliable news, do visit our Facebook page at Power News Network. You can also catch Power TV live on DSTV channel 278 and GoTV channel 19. Before we go, here are the stories that made the headlines once more. Mandevu constituency yet to have new MP declared 9 days after voting. Two arrested after allegedly entering woman's bedroom. Two arrested after allegedly entering woman's bedroom unlawfully. In international news, Thailand boosts school security after shooting kills 9. And in sports news, Messi fined for slapping opponent in MLS game.
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3: Council police officers who want to play the role of Zambia police officers. If council police officers are getting a payroll from this government and they want to pretend to be partisan, we shall not be shying away from calling a spade a spade. The only ones who are allowed to manage pirates are Zambia police and RATSA.
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Okay, don't let what wish. 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
2: Mandevu constituency yet to have new MP declared 9 days after voting. Two arrested after allegedly entering woman's bedroom unlawfully. In international news, Thailand boasts school security after shooting kills 9. And in sports news, Messi fined for slapping opponent in MLS game.
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0: 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And 14:20 is the time. In case you're just coming through, welcome to the show. This is The Z Shakedown. And I'm your host. My name is Kyle. I'm with you up until 15 this afternoon. Now, if you've been waiting for the football to come back, your weekend just got better. Yeah, the English Premier League is back. And as I'm talking to you right now, Manchester United is down by 2-0. Yeah, so Manu is up against Hull City. And the last time I checked, it was Hull City 2, Manchester United 0. That's 38 minutes played. So I'll be updating you on the games to look out for today. And the games you can watch today in the English Premier League. La Liga is back as well. The German Bundesliga is back as well. The Italian Serie A is back as well. I'll be updating you on all that. So who are you backing to win the English Premier League this season? Is it Arsenal, Manchester City, Liverpool, Manchester United, Chelsea, Tottenham, Newcastle, Aston Villa, name it? Yeah. You're live in power. Good afternoon.
1: Good afternoon, how are you?
0: Fine, thank you. How are you?
1: You are talking to Mr. TS from Commander.
0: Mr. TS, how is Commander this afternoon?
1: Commander is very much okay.
0: All right, talk to me.
1: Yeah, despite UID at the on transfers.
0: The what? The transfers?
1: Yeah, transfers out and in and out.
0: Oh, the in the English Premier League?
1: Yeah, English Premier League.
0: So I'll be updating you on that. But we do update. We do update those transfers. But I'll be updating you anyway. I'll update you on that.
1: Yeah, we updated the Arsenal is kicking the game.
0: Yes, Arsenal won last night. They were up against is it Coventry? Yeah, they won 3-0.
1: Yeah, good start for Arsenal. I appreciate that.
0: Yeah, and for Manchester United, it's half time now. It's Hull City 2, Manchester United 0.
1: Hull City, how many?
0: 2, hello. Manchester United 0.
1: Okay. Yeah. Updating
0: yeah, I'll be updating you, sir. No problem.
1: Yeah. Especially on the transfers.
0: No problem. I'll do that.
1: Yeah.
0: All right. Thanks a lot for coming through.
1: Yeah.
0: All right. You love and power. Good afternoon.
1: Good afternoon. Good afternoon.
0: Yes, Mr. Chilish. Talk to me.
1: I'm trying to sympathize with the old songs and the kind songs. It's not about producing a song, Mr. Kanye. It is the reason to why I always urge my fellow Zambian, especially who actually in the music industry, that you, whenever you produce a song, it needs to have a context and also the message from that.
0: Mm-hmm.
1: So that even when you go, but the lyrics remain. You get the point? I tell myself, you know, only Morocco, PK, Caribbean, but in Rwanda, Warika, around to come in. Play a song sang by Franco, Sidamakosa, or that's how I'm fighting with a message. In the room, Morava Ponzano Kamuaike, Memora Sotu Kule Patia Mukara, and Absolum Pusaroku. So every song that you produce needs to have a lecture in that meaning, Rara Funda Power and Kubandi. That's how it's supposed to be. Not only more what you produce today's song, but it's about the business. Once the business, everything is ready. It's not good. So we need to have a musician. So for me, I'll display a chameleon and also Mr. Zambian music, who is a dream. They can also present to this country as a rest coming because I'm not talking about him with a fuck up pyjama and no. They stick to the music context. So for me, I'll display this to guys because they are so.
0: All right. Thanks a lot for coming through, Mr. Emmanuel Chileshe. Yeah. So, yeah, just like I mentioned, the English Premier League is back. So I'll be updating you on the games you need to look out for and the live scores as well. 14:25 is the time. We take a short break and we'll be back on the other side. This is
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1: 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Introducing Shaka Soft Drinks, a unique, refreshing drink that celebrates greatness. 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

Wicked Shala, may his soul rest in peace. Yeah, so we also grew up listening to such music my father, my late father, used to listen to a lot of Pikachu Shala. Yeah, so that's how I came to know about these songs, including this one. This was my dad's favorite song. This one is called Clementina, Sounds of Olia Banks. 1434 is the time. Good afternoon.

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0: is the time. Big shout out to Tawanda Suwale. Thanks a lot for coming through, my brother. It's good to know that you are locked on and keeping it power. Yeah, so make sure you drive safely. Yeah, so driving back to Kawa, make sure you drive safely and be safe on the road. All right, so the English Premier League is back. Yeah, so a lot of games to look out for. Just an update, Manchester United is still down. 63 minutes, it's Hull City 2, Manchester United 0. Yeah, I love the English Premier League. So Rashford is on as Hull City lead Man United on top flight return. Yeah, so we'll see how it ends. Maybe they might equalize. Maybe they have a draw. Maybe they might not win a ball. Yeah. So, in case you are just coming through, I raised a question earlier on, right? So, the English Premier League is back. Who are you supporting? Who are you backing to win the Premier League this season? Yeah, so send me a voice note or a WhatsApp message on 0957-879-879 and let me know. And, of course, I'll be updating you on the games to look out for later on during the day. Also, let me know what you're up to for the weekend. Yeah, 14:52 is the time.
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0: Sounds of GYK teaming up with Mikey 2. This one is called the Solar Men's

with MK Maki 2. This one is called Islamenso. On the People Station, 14:56 is the time, and this is why I wrap up the show. I'm back on radio on Monday on The Breakfast Show between 6 and 9. Have yourself a blessed weekend. Have yourself a blessed Saturday. And God bless. Taking me home is Sounds of JK. This one is called Chiche Tequilo. Bye-bye, and God bless.

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2: Mandevu constituency yet to have new MP declared 9 days after voting. Two arrested after allegedly entering woman's bedroom unlawfully. In international news, Thailand boasts school security after shooting kills 9. And in sports news, Messi fined for slapping opponent in MLS game.
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Don't just watch others win. This could be your moment. Win big, Zambia. 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

0: 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They are magical. Maybe we don't have the same rhythm within us. I mean, the Zed rhythm. But one thing is certain, we have the magical spirit within us. For all those moments that go hand in hand with joy, that rhyme with laughter, and stick with friendship. Mojo Soft Drink, a drink that brings us together, one sip at a time.
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5: Mandevu constituency yet to have new MP declared 9 days after voting. 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In international news, Thailand boosts school security after shooting kills 9. And in sports news, Messi fined for slapping opponent in MLS game.
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2: Mandevu constituency yet to have new MP declared 9 days after voting. Two arrested after allegedly entering woman's bedroom unlawfully. In international news, Thailand boasts school security after shooting kills 9. And in sports news, Messi fined for slapping opponent in MLS game.
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2: Mandevu constituency yet to have new MP declared 9 days after voting. Two arrested after allegedly entering woman's bedroom unlawfully. In international news, Thailand boasts school security after shooting kills 9. And in sports news, Messi fined for slapping opponent in MLS game.
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0: Sweet, sweet foot, super de dede.
1: Ah,
0: kale kale foot. How you doing, man? You okay?
1: How are you?
0: I'm okay. I can't complain, man. Just, you know, on the easy. You know how it is. We got a grant.
1: Yeah.
0: We got to work hard. You know, just pushing it into Adishwafye. Kade kade. But otherwise, how things with you? How's it going? Kade kade. All right, so what is happening? Before we get to maybe finding out what's going on, some of the people that are listening to you right now will be like, who's this guy who's on radio right now? We should give you the opportunity to win some new fans today. So Konji, who is Konji?

0: tell us a little bit about yourself. 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How did you coin your nickname?
1: So first of all, my real name is Akon Mochinko. 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
0: nimokwana nimokwana
1: sana.
0: So let's talk about you know your inspiration for music. Matampile Luisa, when did you fall in love with music?
1: So music kula ba kuzamplanda kula ba stage ro tsamkuba fe kwa tule kutika kutika fe ile kula fe then manje na wasam kupoling ama stokens manje na waing na studio. So the music nga kwamba na ndapata na mbele in 2017 but tsamkuba fati aba serious 2021.
0: Very, very, very serious. All right.
1: Yeah.
0: And how's been the journey so far? How is it you know, an upcoming artist in Kabwe? How is life for an upcoming artist in Kabwe?
1: Yeah, love it, bueno. You know, pull up if you want some cool, Mr. Complain, if you want to, but in the end of the day, now I can punch off the tongue, can you feel love it, bueno?
0: Yeah,
1: so I can say, yeah, love it, bueno, unless otherwise.
0: That's good to know, man. Yeah. What are your social media handles for everybody that want to check you out, like right now, like, tomorrow you're in on Pondo, is on, what are your socials right now?
1: On Facebook it's Konji Mr. Last, Instagram Konji Mr. Last, then kutambana ma videos yandi ku YouTube na kwenda ku search for Konji Mr. Last, then if yapala kwati kumikuma platforms na kwena but it was finger basi cha pe konji Mr. Last shiba sanga yose
0: kui sanga
1: kui sanga
0: it goes straight forward
1: takwa bwa kutata au kwa sanga kuli 80 kuli last just Konji Mr. Last ine.

0: up songs, you like these up tempo kind of songs, yeah, in and out and effect, dance, yeah, in effect, you know, what is your inspiration behind Ukwimba, the type of music wasa? What really happened? Who inspired you before we get to what inspires you to write what you write? Yeah, who inspired you to do this kind of music?
1: Mr. Jim Bela, kukula kweso kwa tuwakula, nikolo kukulo kwa kutuwa, isa mwana wantababu sana sana. 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Then in the end of the day, sometimes but wasalang that where words fail, music speaks. So if you say send the man that music and some send that you change your mood. Nanga pene so po balinga baika la bali on for music and mood dealing ya change because it's a vibe. Irepela fina chibustere
0: chimwele chimwele
1: chimwele bambo kumva kwa sini mbine weekend na
0: Friday night because of honor.
1: Yeah,
0: I like that, man. I just want to lift up people's spirits up.
1: Yeah,
0: all right, that's very nice, very very interesting. So you know, I wanted to find out you know, when it comes to inspiration, who inspired you to get to where you are now? Any notables, local, international?
1: So I'll start with the local. Kuma locals, okay, nishabalumbula mashina, but bagai bale sunka weke. So each and every day in the club at ngana wika la panchu leo lishamuwa nobe. Nabina bale kusta inspired, say na ubo mbisha then nabina ma big artist hawa kumoto.
0: Okay.
1: So in Copper Belt I have two, in Lusaka I have about three. Yeah, namuno mwine mukabu ini mpatako one. Yeah.
0: Nice, very interesting stuff. And then internationally?
1: Ukukwenda vengi, watu mfaka.
0: DVD!
1: DVD, na wika lafi oleo mfafi.
0: Yeah?
1: Yeah. Nishini fesha kalesha mu... Tuwa itati shamu shani, 90s.
0: Yeah, 90s.
1: Yeah, nashena tulashumba big time sana.
0: 80s, 90s. In fact, so it started in the 70s. Then between 80s and 90s, things were just crazy.
1: Sana.
0: Eh, ero tuwale ishipa kwa Fiat Fashion.
1: Yeah.
0: Ifi ntoro vyare chinja.
1: Yeah, matimbalant.
0: Tuwa ishipa kuna ma cell phone and everything. It was it was a very interesting era.
1: True.
0: Yeah, a lot of things were really happening. And yeah, it's good to know that that's the era that, of course, you get inspired by. Number, apropos Tafkapa, who do you want to work with in future? Because, I mean, definitely I can tell that you want to work with some people. Who would you like to work with in the future?
1: Yeah, so, you know, I can't be specific to say, never for Kubomba, no, you know, but me, I'm willing to work with anyone. Like, type of music and I restrict to say kusina filo kubombano uchite na filo kubombano uchite because in the end of the day kisa sangati na gospel masangati ile jida mwuri yene katie gold ya jida 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bombano na bombano but
0: okay.
1: Anybody? I work with them.
0: Yes. All right. Very interesting.
1: Yeah.
0: When we talk about you know, your private life, is there anything else that you do apart from music?
1: So if we ask some question, ask some sangwati. If we ask some sangwati, kwa liba konji Mr. Last, then kwa liba na Mr. Kon mo chinguli. So kuli konji Mr. Last. Eucha music. Then kuli personal manje, kuli bakonu uchin, kuli manje, yaba chama business, yaba mulavu, yaba mshani, yashala fiyashala
0: manje.
1: So, konu uchin, kuli ala lachaku business, then alajinga kune finti fia pusana in terms of ama accessories and other stuffs. Yeah, then eba bana mkategori ya malavu, ni fiyashala.
0: Ah, ili fia wino sana fifut. So, if people want to work with you, and people wanted to collaborate or just do business or whatever, how can they get to get a hold of you and find you? What do they have to do?
1: Oh yeah, they have to follow my page like on Facebook. So Facebook, we have my numbers. my numbers yo bala sanga kula kwene, then walefo kulanda na WhatsApp or ku or direct call, my numbers kwa kwene kwa.
0: All right, yeah. Very interesting stuff. So now let's talk about your new project.
1: final.
0: Hey, last fight zone.
1: Happy warm up.
0: What happened, man? Now what does it mean? But double.
1: What
0: are people that share in festi?
1: So it double my pal. You know, you not to sung, not to esha photo esha ko. So double three lomba kuli le satsia ma palo. Ye poila. Ye fight kama palo double. Abala shite miotoka abala kula manganda abala ingire nchitosha ni
0: kasala di times two
1: we left like kama palo double this year.
0: Nice one, man. So yeah. it's a song for, you can say it's a Christian song.
1: Yeah.
0: All right. Mm-hmm. And what was the inspiration behind this?
1: Big shout out to Rick Boy. Yeah, so ni in a situation ya kutati asali tafe manje concept manje say boy so big shout out to Rick Boy.
0: All right.
1: Rick Boy mwalimu song wa ikete chorus.
0: He had a lot to do with it.
1: So mwalisha feka ile banda tapali mtu shibita shuru akantu.
0: Awe nakadia hiyo.
1: So twali twaza twaikala tu bombela pocha hapa mo.
0: Mwaikatana.
1: Sana. Yeah.
0: So why Rick Boy?
1: Huh?
0: Why Rick Boy? Why was he on this song in particular? And yeah, kwa ba tewa de tre concept nang you thought about him even before like ah tapa du inga fitting ah. I'm trying to understand how you make music.
1: You know, yeah, that's about to come. We went for a birthday party.
0: Mm-hmm.
1: So kulema guys are going to birthday party. So for tuwa shile tuwa ya kubine kwa kaina, tuwa chilling. And then wakaya wali kwete studio pangan.
0: Mm-hmm.
1: That's when we did, tosango mguys ali panga beat. Kaka ali panga po beat mwa ilaini. So mungu panga beat mwala, we chango fika mwono chi beat. 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
0: Mm.
1: Inefu nabona na phone yandu, na asha na camera. 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
0: Iwe, tume mama free.
1: Tete tume mama freestyle fe fast. So that's when so I quit some manja na idea. Babala say double. So I was like, kapanga sensa kana nguture angala kofi. So that's when I quit manja quit send that video because nali pero akopatare ko. So I quit send that manja video. After about 3 or 4 months, I called him. I was like, boy, a program we defy cut set to ikade punch. We should put a live plot up. We know. Then we see what we can do in the end of the day. Equal man joke pangana program atanda na Trigo. Big shout out to Trigo Beats.
0: Yeah, so Trigo is AYKT.
1: Trigo Beats ole ikatapo.
0: Nice.
1: Yeah.
0: Atukuta.
1: So manje equal man joke atanda Trigo Beats. Fwa ishile ikata na ena to spice someone till manje. Yeah, sana mufuma manje for ile umfik. For baka yumfa Milo.
0: Walandat Milo. Why Milo? What's happening? Why is it tomorrow?
1: So Maranat got a music video premiere.
0: So you're Waranda.
1: So
0: now you got the music video.
1: Now you got the music video.
0: Hey, yeah, don't do the first.
1: Now you got the music video. So Twali Champions, we are send that if my audio plus video. Before you leave my project ya kind. So Maranat got a music video premiere. Ileba kopa vintage. Red carpet ilamba 15 hours,
0: mm-hmm.
1: Then program by 17 hours in Shyam.
0: Wow.
1: Yeah.
0: That is dope stuff.
1: Sana,
0: so, actually, I'm wondering when it's on.
1: So, so far, none of the program, but I think let me just say this. I'm here to invite you. Bonza bale mfuako.
0: Yeah.
1: Kese sangok program, I'll be dropping my new song. Audio plus video. So today is the premium Milo pa vintage pub and grill. Ile abela opposite ku Cabo Warriors kulia.
0: Nice.
1: Kule bela kula kwina. To the world. So aba kuishubati ni the world. 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
0: vintage. Na
1: kule fai kamu kese sangwa kwa Milo 15 hours. Then a red carpet ko ili kuisa mwasa kupo kama photos. Then mwasa sangwa kuna program ko ili ambila.
0: Nice. Balandat Steph Chitkamka was on, and you know, this is a chance for you to go actually and get to see what a video premiere looks like.
1: Yeah.
0: Umfafia ati oh kurusa kwadi kwadi listening party kwadi music video premiere
1: kwadi album
0: launch kwadi shanuko. What is that? So you have a chance. It's happening right here in Kabwe. And if you are a lover of arts, if you are a supporter of the game, if you are a lover of good music, if you're a lover of good vibes and people, then you gotta come. Then you gotta show up. You gotta be there. It's gonna be an amazing. It's gonna be a big event. It's gonna be nice. Hey, it's gonna be nice. You just have to come, man. You just gotta. Wakwata kufi idea to if zone. Not too many shady. That's all. What is that? So this is actually very interesting, and you know, I definitely will be there. I can't wait to see how the video looks like. I know you pull up very good videos. So yeah. Who shot the video?
1: This time we did it with Mobs Media and Zang.
0: Nice. Any spoilers? Any spoilers? You know, that you want to give out? Where did you shoot the video? Who's in the video?
1: Kashina phone ngalanda but nanda but nai panga says nai wa ma
0: nai pisha
1: nai wa ma lefa kusai lefa kusai mwe na fe kula kui sai tama fe pa screen fe pala pene pa so it's go be fe tu
0: wekeshe ni po nice one I can't wait to find out. So the song is coming out tomorrow. That is on YouTube, but where else is it gonna be? Is it just gonna be on YouTube or it's coming out everywhere else?
1: Audio is available on streaming platforms. So for Spotify lovers, you find it.
0: It's going to be there.
1: Yes. For iPhone, Apple Music. I have my iPhone. Once I have my iPhone, then I'm going to download that for like audio. I'm going to phone. I'm going to Soja Entertainment.
0: Nice.
1: Yeah.
0: Nice. Very interesting stuff, man. I can't wait to hear the song. Otherwise, I'm going to be on the lookout. Be on the lookout for it. I'm going to be probably played loudly tomorrow, but all the same, we're going to see how that's going to go.
1: Yeah.
0: Mr. Konji, Mr. Last Zone, before I let you go, what would you like to tell the people of Central Province, everybody supporting your music? How best can they support you? What are they supposed to be doing to grow you, to grow your music? And how is it they can give you their best support? What is the best support according to you? Kind of man, this is but if I feel studio session, I mean, fan, when people booking, when people shan, I don't know, but you know, what are you doing today?
1: So, I'm calling out for this big, I'm a big fish for talk at Mukawe. Hey, we're going to get to the shop of my artist because we're going to the song song to all the king in a situation where they are fund.
0: Yeah.
1: Then club for your fan account motivation for you have those people who are pushing you to say, okay, once you want to do a program, we're going to talk. I think in a lot of people are going to get 100 kwacha difference. Oh, once you want to do a program, we're going to talk to you. Yeah. So,
0: yes. It's stretched between Lusaka and the Copper Belt.
1: True.
0: Hey, we're going to have a big fish zone. That's why somebody asked me and said, I'm a shout out there. Chaba Pushan Zone. I was like, I'm a shout out there. Yeah, but these people are big fish in the places that they are coming from.
1: Oh, yeah.
0: And this is just to put a film change. So, yeah. In different ways, and that is why the shout outs are there.
1: Yeah.
0: And most people don't understand that. So,
1: for the sponsors of our event, not quite MJF Mining,
0: okay. Yeah,
1: and we have Joa Sprinting.
0: Nice.
1: We have Brito Mobile.
0: Fintan.
1: Careless Discount.
0: Hey, Maji.
1: And, we have Last Mobile. We have Subway 360. And
0: I think it's high time that Central Province really embraces the arts. I think I was even commenting on Jito's Facebook page post where he was asking, what are we supposed to do as a government? I was like, ina kwata ama sports na ma arts mwaliarekelesha.
1: Mwaliarekelesha sana.
0: Bad fie sana fie. Mm-hmm. You know people in the rest of the countries tabaku ata ama mine, tabaku ata mashani, tabaku ata vegetation, tabaku ata nchende. You know? Yeah. But they said, what can we do for our people? Since that quite the fiance fifin twarach the shani. The guys they've invested in sports. But about his own to our food.
1: Yeah.
0: Swimming. Jumping, frog jump, kachinga nishani, hey, ngani basketball, ngani baseball.
1: Yeah,
0: ribafe, well fed. Ni nchito vibara fora no kufura wadi karabu inama guys. Football, shani, what? When it comes to music, same thing.
1: Yeah.
0: Well funded, well promoted, well shanuko, well looked into. The film industry as well. Bon sabade shooting ama video, bon sabade shan, ask the DJs, the MCs, the what, the shan, nabambe wa shan. They've made sure that the industry is making money. Why isn't Zambia, not making content creators get money?
1: Yeah.
0: Once they remember guys, once they, well, why haven't they looked into the fact that you need to be getting, paid proper money?
1: Yeah.
0: You know, so they're sleeping on you guys. Mm-hmm. And we're hoping that, Zambia can definitely jump, that bridge, close the gap, because it's three shadi. I think it's about time, man, and I'm rooting and I'm hoping I'm rooting for you guys. I'm hoping for the best. I hope once it karaid ya shan shan for a long time. I couldn't start a YouTube account. I was told by so many people, no, just get into it, shan shan shan karaid ya shan shan. Then I actually followed it up. Ruksa sangach the kwaba paypo. I don't remember any chat. Talk about kuri pirasha. So the people that actually have accounts that are payable, they made sure that it's never quite my connections, shan shan uko and whatnot.
1: And you know the topic you don't think asana buni. Let's find next time to kesa kwata fi buno buno free time. Say landa posati. Kula baba ntu mama besa mkuu na kwati limbito la kwati ndala mawan singabare streaming.
0: We
1: just sacrifice to put the music out there so that everyone can be listening to the music,
0: which but, is very free. Uringira warandat ni free. Ngamwa streamer bambibara kwata mani.
1: If you want to stream, my phone is free. The only money that we can say at the wakwatin dala mani ya shwedia ma shows ma feature then fiashala na maktuma panga kwa ma advert wasta koshan then kuma artist eko tukwata kwa for something.
0: I'm really hoping that the government and everybody listening to me can push this agenda and we can all grow forward as a people. I hope we can grow otherwise you guys are making great music. When we look at your numbers, we look at your stuff, it really breaks my heart. But I hope that we get there one day. I'm rooting for you, my guy. All the best tomorrow and everything that you're doing, and a big shout out to all the

0: come and just come check out what really goes down and what happens. So yeah, my brother, before I let you go, your final thought to the people, what would you want to say to them?
1: So thank you so much for the support and continue supporting my music. I go by the name Konji, Mr. Last, and big shout out to my manager GoBro, big shout out to Mr. Terry, big shout out to everyone. I really appreciate the effort that you're putting in and everything. So
0: That's how we do it. Make sure you are requesting for his song, and of course we'll be able to play it. Otherwise, without the people, otherwise we only play hits, and of course hits are on the People Station. Thank you so much, my G, for coming through.
1: I appreciate it. Milo, 15 hours.
0: Milo, the world. Alright, check out what's next for more programming right here on the People Station. Jimbella in the mix all the way up until 21 hours. It did a damn big guy. Otherwise, Konji!
1: That is because

0: 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We play nothing. Play nothing. But power hits.
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2: 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In international news, Thailand boosts school security after shooting kills 9. And in sports news, Messi fined for slapping opponent in MLS game.
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1: Nature take a look at me, Shara Kura.
0: Tirachika Zona.
1: Over, my dear.
0: Bakamba, not to tell an island that each chain which.
1: Over, Bakamba, both of you do.
0: Ninqua touch the bound for Pobons, but in Momova, Jarava dedication could him overcome.
1: Ah, Shumpanga, my dear.
0: Shikadi, Chobakamba, Mala Sekere.
1: Thanks, my boy.
0: All right, nice one, Mr. Heron. I appreciate you. All right, Easy does it just like that. The People's Station, that's where we at. What are you doing? What's up? Holla at your bones here, 215-222-070. I appreciate everybody that appreciates me, and I love it. I also appreciate the criticism. Whatever you say, man, we holding it down, and I take notes, and I appreciate everything. So, yeah, thank you so much. If you're having a great time, this is what I do. That is what I am here for. Otherwise, kumchinja mutu, kumfunya panse. Namba nshiranda tshipwe shipwe. Awe. Otherwise, yam is easy for. But next week in store for us. So, what the hell? Shipwe shipwe. Team shipwe shipwe, where are you? Otherwise, nizini is what I got the zona. Of course, I'm mashing up on things all the way up until 21 hours, giving you the very best of what is popping. What is happening? Where you at? Holla at your boy. Otherwise, 3.1. Special shout out to Bebe Shamani. Special shout out to JMJ. Special shout out to, Vashfe. Vashfe Achanya Pozona Laka. Nizi Zona. Panombani Vashti Zona. Vashtapelo. Achanya Pozona. I see you, bro. Otherwise, Easy does it just like that. Special shout out to anybody who's celebrating their birthday today. Special shout out to Frida. Frida is celebrating her birthday today. Win Frida Halloween-di. Special shout out to you. Awagachawa. Woody Woody. I want to know where you at, girl. What are we doing today? I hope you're having fun. I hope you're having a nice one. May God continue to bless you, guide you, protect you in everything that you do. Otherwise, Nizin is what I got done. Special shout out to anybody celebrating their anniversaries. Love is a beautiful thing. Don't get it twisted. Otherwise, Nichin to Chapuino Maningi. Just find the right one and you're going to be okay. Otherwise, you didn't get in each thing. I bakamba divorce. I saw Pafida in a fade. Bakamba. Limbi, why you pity for Nyash? Limbi, why you pity for something else? Why is that the mark of faith? 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Ah, Bantonabo, Vadi Shupa. 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Easy does it. 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I hope you're having a great one. 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Let me pull it your song, right? Before I go, let me pull it your song for Baheron in Dubazona. They can imbapere for zona, papaka chapa. Okay, let's do this. I'm about to go for a quick commercial. On the flip side of things, when I come back, they can invest in 3D shape on a film beef carizona. Let's get one time. Let's go. 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I love you too. Let's go.

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2: Mandevu constituency yet to have new MP declared 9 days after voting. Two arrested after allegedly entering woman's bedroom unlawfully. In international news, Thailand boasts school security after shooting kills 9. And in sports news, Messi fined for slapping opponent in MLS game.
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1: Thank you, Praise Team. 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
6: Spice in your life, Mola One. 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

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This thing, a color drop, I know Stangamuleta, Maluba. In the Maguana, Gajita, Shula, footage full of.

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2: Mandevu constituency yet to have new MP declared 9 days after voting. 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In international news, Thailand boasts school security after shooting kills 9. And in sports news, Messi fined for slapping opponent in MLS game.
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